0: Welcome to today's encouragement from Our Daily Bread. Freedom in Christ was written and read by Wynne Collier.
1: In 1849, Henry Box Brown, a U.S. enslaved man from Virginia, folded himself into a wooden crate marked Dry Goods, and two friends shipped him from Richmond to Philadelphia. As abolitionists pulled Brown from the box, he sang a paraphrase of Psalm 40, expressing his hope in the God who promises freedom. "If you have never been deprived of your liberty as I was," Brown later wrote, "you cannot realize the power of that hope of freedom, which was to me indeed an anchor to the soul, both sure and steadfast." Freedom is central to how God operates in our hearts and in our world. His wisdom leads to spiritual freedom, but false wisdom leads to oppression. "Where the Spirit of the Lord is," Paul says in 2 Corinthians 3, "there is freedom from sin, death, and condemnation." When we listen to God and follow His ways, freedom results. Unfortunately, the opposite is also true. When we ignore Him and resist His invitations, we become ensnared and confined. God liberates and transforms us by His Spirit, but sin and rebellion traps us. We sometimes believe that God limits and obstructs our possibilities and pleasure, but in truth, He's the only one who can lead us into an expansive future, the only one who can guide us into genuine freedom. Today's encouragement was provided by Our Daily Bread Ministries.
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0: sit in the presence of Almighty God. We thank God, as we said, for another opportunity to come and to be here in the house of God. And probably why you were speaking and saying how long I've been preaching, the Holy Spirit dropped this in my spirit, and it's not about me, but for 38 years I've had to stand through some storms and rain, some clouds and everything, but through it all, just like all of us, we never forsake the place, and we always continue to go forward. A lot of us in the place today, and I'm going off script here, have a good reason, if we walk by our flesh, to sit home and lick our wounds and not do anything. When you lose a loved one, never to talk to them again, that's a hard place. Losing a child, walking in this place is and don't look forward to the day that I would not be able to talk to any of my children. But I used to say so many days that I do not look to the day when my mother's voice was no longer in the earth, where one day her voice went silent, but her memory is still strong.
1: Yes.
0: I want to thank God for my cousin Wendy Manester. God bless you. Anytime she hit Connecticut, more time people be in the acknowledge that in her. I'm going to go for a familiar scripture that we know well in Jeremiah 29 and 11. Thank all of you for being in your place. Jeremiah 29 and 11, it says, "For I know the thoughts that I think towards you, said the Lord, thoughts of peace and not of evil, to give you an expected end." To give you an expected end. Then it goes on to say, "Then shall you call upon me, and you shall go and pray unto me, and I will hearken unto you." Thank you. And 13 said, "And ye shall seek me and find me, when you shall search for me with all your heart." 14, "And I will be found of you, said the Lord, and I will turn away your captivity." Thank you, Father. "And I will gather you from all nations and from all the places where then I have driven you out, said the Lord. And I will bring you again unto the place where I caused you to be carried away captivity." Lord, blessing the word of God, the red word of God. Here, just talking about that Jeremiah was reminding that the Lord had said that at one point, I believe that the people were carried away in the captivity. The Lord calls them to be driven away. Sometimes the Lord will cause things in our life, and it's painful, but God have a plan for that. So what we're talking about, the plan and the purpose that God have for our life. And I want to go here and just say, this morning, when I was waking up out of a dream, and coming out of the dream, that was a place where I was, and in that dream, the Lord began to speak, and I turned over and began to talk to the Lord, allow the Lord to talk to me. But let me just go this way. I want to say to us, behold, hold fast, hallelujah, to the place where God has called you. Because he have a plan, and sometimes the plan can get rough, and it doesn't seem like the plan is of God. There are times when the doors are shut, and it don't seem like it's God that's in it anywhere. But if we just hold fast to God, God will show us the end of that thing is better than the beginning. Yes. That's what happened to Job. And when Job had lost everything that he had, from his cows to the children, everything. And then what the Bible says, but in all of this, that Job never called God foolish. He never cursed God. And then it says, at the end of that thing was better than the first. But God restored everything that the enemy had taken away. like heaven has been shut up. But I hear the Spirit of God and says, in that time, when I am talking to you and you alone, it's like when God took John on the back of the mountain, and glory be to God, began to cause him to write the book of Revelation. Sometimes it's like when Moses was called, Moses was called out on the mountain, glory be to God, and God spoke with him there and gave him the Ten Commandments of our lives. God will cause you to go in a quiet place. God will restore you in the quiet. Prophet, you said something, two things I want to note. I said to my daughter this morning, I said, for some reason, I don't know what it is, but it feels like jittery. What's going on? And I heard you say that. And then I heard you say, talk about brokenness. And I heard the Spirit of the Lord talk to me the other day and said this, broken and wounded, but I won't give up. But I'm broken and wounded, and I won't give up. Hallelujah. We're still moving forward.
1: Jesus.
0: In this scripture, where we find that Jeremiah, by the way of the Lord, said, I know the thoughts that I have for you. I know the plan. Glory be to God. I have a plan for you. So what we have to do is know the plan of God. They said, when you pray, I will listen to you. Glory be to God. Now we can't go and pray out of our mind.
2: Right.
0: With a made up mind. Have you ever been talking to someone and go, all they want you to do is to hurry and shut up. The mind is already made up, so they can move on to what they want to say.
2: Amen.
0: Or at the end of the thing, you hear them just say, yeah, but. In other words, I don't care what you said. It's not persuading me one way or the other. My mind's made up, and I'm going to do what I plan to do. So in this, we find that Jeremiah said, and the Lord said that you will go away, and you will pray, and I will hear you. Yes. Not only will I hear you, he said, I will listen to you. And he said, and I will come to you. It is a good thing when we pray. Yes. God said, I'll come to you.
2: Yes.
0: I said in the 14th verse, I will be found. In other words, God is not playing hide and seek with you. He's not playing that with you. So our subject today is a twofold subject. Number one, the plan of God. And behold your assignment.
1: Jesus.
0: Behold Jesus. Your assignment.
1: Jesus.
0: Now let me just go back up here and say this. When you hear me say, behold your assignment, as I said, I got up early, woke up early this morning out of a dream. And I have to say to Pastor Ruffin, Pastor Claire, and I was having a little conversation there. Now somebody won't say, oh, God, the deep folks, you know, the dead don't know. She and I was having a conversation. And she was saying, sis, you can do this and you can do that. You know, the spirit of the person, they might be gone, but they live on with us, and they still instruct folk. I woke up out of the dream, and the Lord began to talk to me about the assignment. He said, the assignment. And it said, behold your assignment. So I picked up my phone. I think I was going to look up something on the phone. But before I knew it, I was over on Facebook. Have you ever been there? Then the Holy Spirit jumped in, kicked in, drop kicked me, and said this. That was your opportunity to behold the assignment. See, some of you might not get it. But this person sometimes missed it. Glory be to God. So the Holy Spirit said, that was your opportunity to behold your assignment. That's where the word came from. So I said, Lord, I got to make a move here. But I'm going to begin to behold my assignment. And what my assignment was at that time is to begin to pray for the body of Christ. So I went in a complete intercession, kicking the devil on every hand like, Lord, you know, God. Father, the people that I'm praying for, God. They belong to you, Lord God. Bless their children, their children, Father, bless the nation. Bless everything about Lord God. Father, I just went into intercession. So I had to learn to go back

need to know why you are part of that. But to be at peace with all men as much as possible. He said, I know the plan that I have for you. Now, sometimes the plan is delayed. I don't know why. You ever walk to a light and the light seems longer than it did before? Especially when you're in a hurry. But he began to say, I know the plan. So the plan has to be carried out. If it be delayed, sometimes heartache can delay it. Disappointment can delay it. It will make sense later if we stay with it. Just stay with the plan. Then when we look at Nehemiah was building the wall. See, some people would get you to get off your assignment. The devil will try to move you from your assignment. You may be wounded and broken, but stay on your assignment. Paul said it this way. He said, let's go to the other side. We might get there on broken pieces, but we will make.

places. Yeah, they was wounded and broken, but nevertheless, they got there. Here in Nehemiah, they're on the wall, building, hallelujah, the wall. And there are those that came out to distract him. They tried.

0: I remember I was talking, I think was Saturday, a Friday, I was talking to Deacon Don. And I said, something we were talking about. I said, oh, you need to make sure you get some rest. I can go down to the church and make sure that the air is well. He said, no, I take joy and pleasure when I come in and know the people are right. When I walk in the building and know that air is going on, I want to know that the people walked in into a good place. And I thought about that's how Jesus is. He want to make sure that we walk in a good place. He know the plans that he has for us. And I said, Lord, he didn't even say anything about the pastor. He said, I want to make sure the people are in a good place. I want to make sure they got the air running. I want to make sure they are comfortable when they come in. So in Nehemiah, they pretended that they wanted to help him. They said, we have a letter. We want to come over and help you. His answer was, I won't come down. I'm doing a good work. We must stay focused on the move of God so that we'll know what the Lord is saying. Your next move might be your great move if you're in the plan of God. Glory be to God. God said, I got this for you. We got to be single-minded in the plans of God. Don't be distracted. As Nehemiah said, I'm not coming out the wall. And I don't know if you from the south and Brother Connie, remember when the mule was out there flying the mule, they would put the side things right there. So that mule, he wasn't going to make a crooked road.
1: Okay.
0: He was to go over there and try to nip on some corn. Go over there and nip on some grass. Glory be to God. He was single-minded. So he couldn't go nowhere but straight ahead. As Minister Gert, Elder Gert said, they had to plant a plumb line. The line had to be plumb straight. So that's what the Lord is saying. Be singleness of mind. Don't be moved to the left or to the right. I want to ask a question here. How many of you like orange juice? How do you get the orange juice? The orange. What has to be happening to the orange? It has to be squeezed. It has to be pressed in order to get the orange out of, the juice out of. So some of you might be going through a press time. Some of you might be going through a squeeze time. God is saying, I'm going to get the best out of you. Because I know what's in you. I know the juice that's in you. In other words, the anointing that's in you. I'm going to get it out. And I need to go about it this way. Some of the people had to go through prison doors. But look where they are now. Some have to go through broken places, broken marriages, death, pain, aggravation, doctor's appointment, unfavored appointment, unfavored report. But look where you are now. And when the scripture said to me this morning, behold, thy assignment, I thought about when Jesus being on the cross. And he said to his mother, Mother, behold thy son. And he said to the son, Son, behold thy mother.

0: bring you to a good place, the plan of peace and not evil. So let me just say this. The job that my son took, when he first came, Mom, I need you to go down to Washington with me. No, East Hartford. So we went out to East Hartford, this building. Now I need you, a few days later, to take me down to Wallingford. And my sister Viola and I went on down to Wallingford, took him down there. And when he told the job that he was going to get, I was like, the mama in me said, I don't think that's it. I don't want you to have that kind of job, because he's going to have to be on his knees. Oh, glory be to God. Come on, Holy Ghost.
1: Okay.
0: He's going to have to be on his knees laying cows and doing that. But let me tell you this, the job that he took anyway, and not out of disobedience to me, but he was on his knees laying towels. After a while, he got off his knees laying towels and began to lay them on the wall. Glory be to God, he stopped laying them on the wall, and he began to go, glory be to God, be the head person, one of the head person on his job. And after that, now he's president.

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He said, where would I go? Got everything in your hand. You are the Lord of Lords. You are the King of Kings. You are the great I am. You got everything. 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You've come too far to turn around. Hold your assignment. 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

0: no, power, no spirit, no nothing can take you down. 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
1: Amen. 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Amen. 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Amen. 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
0: It's the only member that we have in the church.
2: All right, man.
0: How long he's been in the ministry with us. Glory be to God. Watching
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Congratulations to you. 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Hi, I'm Bill Pierce, and I think both of us have an opportunity to join one another for these next few moments on radio, with your permission. Tonight's program I've subtitled Rest in Peace. How many of you are at peace right now within yourselves? Well, if not, I just invite you very warmly and sincerely to stay with us for these next few moments. We'll be featuring quiet, meditative music and comforting thoughts of poetry and God's holy word, beginning with Psalm 63. As David, the king of Israel, the chief psalmist, wrote, "On my bed I remember you, O Lord. I think of you through the watches of the night, because you are my help. I sing in the shadow of your wings. I stay close to you. Your right hand upholds me." Proverbs chapter 3, verse 24. "When you lie down, you will not be afraid. When you lie down, your sleep will be sweet." I'm wondering tonight just how many of you can sincerely say you are at peace within yourselves. Many of you are, I'm sure, but many are not. If you need a touch of comfort, stay with us. Beautiful orchestration introducing the voice of Walter Ortiz. I assure you, these next few moments together will be ones of comfort, peace, and quiet assurance, because God is with you.

the velvet voice of Walter Ortiz. This is Night Sounds, are subtitled at this moment, Rest in Peace. And I hope that's possible for you tonight. Poetry speaks to the heart so frequently. Here's a work by Gertrude MacLean entitled merely Rest. Rest for bodies that are weary. Rest for souls in deep despair. Sweet assurance of His presence, even in this world of care. Blessed rest in times of trouble. Peaceful harbor in the storm. In the midst of dark depression, rest and safety in His arms. When the heart is heavy laden, trust the one who loves you best, for He knows about each heartache. In His love is blessed heart rest. Toils of life make you weary. When you do your very best, place your head upon your pillow as He gives you sleep and rest. When life's sun is quickly setting and you pass that final test, His amazing grace will take you to that final place of rest. Tonight we're just spending a few quiet moments together at the close of the day with music and a spoken word, poetry and words of comfort from the Holy Scriptures. Just a personal note for a moment here. Some time back, I had the opportunity of visiting one of the towns in California, Fullerton, with some dear people, servants of God. One of them took me to a retirement center, which was a part of their church ministry. And I met a man to whom God has given one of the most beautiful speaking voices ever heard, I'm sure, Thurl Ravenscroft. I'm going to introduce him right now by recording as he touches on that beautiful passage from the Gospel of Matthew, chapter 11, verse 28. The Paul Johnson chorale to follow him. And I recall even as this dear man sat humped over in a wheelchair, he still had that beautiful resonant sound. Let's listen now to the words and music of hope.

tired and overburdened. And I will give you rest. Unite with me and let me guide you. For I stand at the door of your life and knock. If you hear my voice and open the door, I will come in and fellowship with you. For I am patient and gentle. Whoever comes to me in simple faith, I will never turn away. And I will give you the most perfect peace.

the Paul Johnson Chorale tonight, with the voice of Thurl Ravenscroft, introducing that beautiful piece of music with the words of Matthew chapter 11, verse 28. Jane Rubietta, in her beautiful book, Between Two Gardens, said that since the evacuation from the Garden of Eden, from Adam and Eve on to you and me tonight, we have grasped for the brass ring, only to learn that we clutch a painted, peeling, pockmarked piece of trash. We have underrated rest and overrated its second best companion, work. What cataclysmic and colossal messes we make when we continue to live in a land without rest. Catastrophe and captivity and chaos accelerate until we come to the gentle Christ child who urges us to put our necks with his in the yoke, that instrument of work, and find rest. Matthew 11:29. She went on to say, when we move through the Garden of Gethsemane to the cross, we find that all of our work is brokenness. And only the cross, only the crucified, risen Christ brings rest. She had an interesting suggestion. In one of the clinics on work and rest, she said, what about resting from technology for a 24-hour period? Decide which communication tool enslaves you the most and cut the cord of dependency for a period of time. Julia Cameron, creativity specialist, suggests that word lovers rest for an entire week from words. All media, including books, newspapers, television, radio, and computer. Rest for a week, if possible, from other people's words, and see if you don't find new words within. See if you don't find the Word of God once again living and active in the deep part of your soul. And as an additional leap of faith, what about tucking in at night at a decent time? Shutting off all lights and nestling up to the one, the only one, who grants you rest. Tonight's program, Rest in Peace. Basically music and the spoken word, scripture, thoughts of peace. Jesus said it, peace I leave with you, my peace I give to you. Not as the world gives, do I give to you. Let not your hearts be troubled, neither let them be afraid. Are you afraid of anything tonight?

Do you fear tomorrow? Do you fear the future? I must confess, sometimes I have a certain amount of fear or concern for the unknown. And of course, that would be the future. And it's just a matter of appropriating the Word of God, His peace, which is different from any kind of peace that would claim that kind of power and influence. So tonight, let's ask God, if we've never done it before, to touch our hearts with the peace that passes all understanding. He's promised to do that. And we can claim that promise. I'd like to turn now to a piano solo by a dear friend, Kurt Kaiser. As he plays a piece of music that speaks of rest, peace, written by Ralph Carmichael years ago, there is a quiet place, far from the rapid pace, where God can soothe the anxious mind. Then from this quiet place I go, prepared to face a new day with love for all mankind.

Joyce Mumford wrote in poetry, God works in the heart of his chosen child, a precious melting, a sweet release. He gently coaxes and shapes and molds until the struggles will finally cease, and in true submission and perfect trust acknowledge God's way in your broken heart. And then, giving all into his hands, there is a perfect peace that will not depart.

blessed quietness. There's no music in a rest, but there is the making of music in it. If we look up to God, He Himself will count the tempo for us. The making of music is often a very slow and painful process in this life, but how patiently God works to teach us, and how long He waits for us to learn the tune. And now as we take our leave from one another, let's remember that beautiful word from Hebrews chapter 4, verse 9. There still exists, therefore, a full and complete rest for the people of God. A sincere thank you for joining me tonight in these moments of peace. And may God's peace rest upon you, give you a good day tomorrow, and until we meet again, either here or yonder, a very peaceful and restful good night to you.

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0: Hello. 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

0: Welcome to today's encouragement from Our Daily Bread. 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
1: In 1849, Henry Box Brown, a U.S. enslaved man from Virginia, folded himself into a wooden crate marked Dry Goods, and two friends shipped him from Richmond to Philadelphia. As abolitionists pulled Brown from the box, he sang a paraphrase of Psalm 40, expressing his hope in the God who promises freedom. "If you have never been deprived of your liberty as I was," Brown later wrote, "you cannot realize the power of that hope of freedom, which was to me indeed an anchor to the soul, both sure and steadfast." Freedom is central to how God operates in our hearts and in our world. His wisdom leads to spiritual freedom, but false wisdom leads to oppression. "Where the Spirit of the Lord is," Paul says in 2 Corinthians 3, "there is freedom from sin, death, and condemnation." When we listen to God and follow His ways, freedom results. Unfortunately, the opposite is also true. When we ignore Him and resist His invitations, we become ensnared and confined. God liberates and transforms us by His Spirit, but sin and rebellion traps us. We sometimes believe that God limits and obstructs our possibilities and pleasure. But in truth, He's the only one who can lead us into an expansive future, the only one who can guide us into genuine freedom. Today's encouragement was provided by Our Daily Bread Ministries.
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2: Thank you so much. Does anybody love the Lord tonight? What an awesome privilege it is to be alive and to be saved. Oh, come on. The world embraces confusion. For those of us who know that Jesus is Lord, we're glad to be saved. Anybody glad you told the Lord yes? Ooh, hallelujah. You know, I've been in a lot of situations.

Congratulations to you. You happen to be a listener to Night Sounds. Hi, I'm Bill Pierce, and I think both of us have an opportunity to join one another for these next few moments on radio, with your permission. Tonight's program I've subtitled Rest in Peace. How many of you are at peace right now within yourselves? Well, if not, I just invite you very warmly and sincerely to stay with us for these next few moments. We'll be featuring quiet, meditative music and comforting thoughts of poetry and God's holy word, beginning with Psalm 63. As David, the king of Israel, the chief psalmist, wrote, "On my bed I remember you, O Lord. I think of you through the watches of the night, because you are my help. I sing in the shadow of your wings. I stay close to you. Your right hand upholds me." Proverbs chapter 3, verse 24. "When you lie down, you will not be afraid. When you lie down, your sleep will be sweet." I'm wondering tonight just how many of you can sincerely say you are at peace within yourselves. Many of you are, I'm sure, but many are not. If you need a touch of comfort, stay with us. Beautiful orchestration introducing the voice of Walter Ortiz. I assure you, these next few moments together will be ones of comfort, peace, and quiet assurance, because God is with you.

the velvet voice of Walter Ortiz. This is Night Sounds, our subtitled, at this moment, Rest in Peace. And I hope that's possible for you tonight. Poetry speaks to the heart so frequently. Here's a work by Gertrude MacLean, entitled merely Rest. Rest for bodies that are weary. Rest for souls in deep despair. Sweet assurance of His presence, even in this world of care. Blessed rest in times of trouble. Peaceful harbor in the storm. In the midst of dark depression, rest and safety in His arms. When the heart is heavy laden, trust the one who loves you best, for He knows about each heartache. In His love is blessed heart rest. Toils of life make you weary. When you do your very best, place your head upon your pillow as He gives you sleep and rest. When life's sun is quickly setting and you pass that final test, His amazing grace will take you to that final place of rest. Tonight we're just spending a few quiet moments together at the close of the day, with music and a spoken word, poetry and words of comfort from the Holy Scriptures. Just a personal note for a moment here. Some time back, I had the opportunity of visiting one of the towns in California, Fullerton, with some dear people, servants of God. One of them took me to a retirement center, which was a part of their church ministry. And I met a man to whom God has given one of the most beautiful speaking voices ever heard, I'm sure, Thurl Ravenscroft. I'm going to introduce him right now by recording as he touches on that beautiful passage from the Gospel of Matthew, chapter 11, verse 28. The Paul Johnson chorale to follow him. And I recall even as this dear man sat humped over in a wheelchair, he still had that beautiful resonant sound. Let's listen now to the words and music of hope.

I will give you rest. Unite with me and let me guide you. For I stand at the door of your life and knock. If you hear my voice and open the door, I will come in and fellowship with you. For I am patient and gentle. Whoever comes to me in simple faith, I will never turn away. And I will give you the most perfect peace.

the Paul Johnson Chorale tonight with the voice of Thurl Ravenscroft, introducing that beautiful piece of music with the words of Matthew chapter 11, verse 28. Jane Rubietta, in her beautiful book, Between Two Gardens, said that since the evacuation from the Garden of Eden, from Adam and Eve on to you and me tonight, we have grasped for the brass ring, only to learn that we clutch a painted, peeling, pockmarked piece of trash. We have underrated rest and overrated its second best companion, work. What cataclysmic and colossal messes we make when we continue to live in a land without rest. Catastrophe and captivity and chaos accelerate until we come to the gentle Christ child who urges us to put our necks with his in the yoke, that instrument of work, and find rest. Matthew 11:29. She went on to say, when we move through the Garden of Gethsemane to the cross, we find that all of our work is brokenness, and only the cross, only the crucified, risen Christ brings rest. She had an interesting suggestion. In one of the clinics on work and rest, she said, what about resting from technology for a 24-hour period? Decide which communication tool enslaves you the most and cut the cord of dependency for a period of time. Julia Cameron, creativity specialist, suggests that word lovers rest for an entire week from words. All media, including books, newspapers, television, radio, and computer. Rest for a week, if possible, from other people's words, and see if you don't find new words within. See if you don't find the Word of God once again living and active in the deep part of your soul. And as an additional leap of faith, what about tucking in at night at a decent time? Shutting off all lights and nestling up to the one, the only one, who grants you rest. Tonight's program, Rest in Peace. Basically music and the spoken word, scripture, thoughts of peace. Jesus said it, peace I leave with you, my peace I give to you. Not as the world gives, do I give to you. Let not your hearts be troubled, neither let them be afraid. Are you afraid of anything tonight? Do you fear tomorrow? Do you fear the future? I must confess, sometimes I have a certain amount of fear or concern for the unknown. And, of course, that would be the future. And it's just a matter of appropriating the Word of God, His peace, which is different from any kind of peace that would claim that kind of power and influence. So, tonight, let's ask God, if we've never done it before, to touch our hearts with the peace that passes all understanding. He's promised to do that. And we can claim that promise. I'd like to turn now to a piano solo by a dear friend, Kurt Kaiser, as he plays a piece of music that speaks of rest, peace, written by Ralph Carmichael years ago. There is a quiet place, far from

the rapid pace where God can soothe the anxious mind. Then from this quiet place I go, prepared to face a new day with love for all mankind.

Joyce Mumford wrote in poetry, God works in the heart of his chosen child, a precious melting, a sweet release. He gently coaxes and shapes and molds until the struggles will finally cease, and in true submission and perfect trust acknowledge God's way in your broken heart. And then, giving all into his hands, there is a perfect peace that will not depart.

blessed quietness. There's no music in a rest, but there is the making of music in it. If we look up to God, He Himself will count the tempo for us. The making of music is often a very slow and painful process in this life, but how patiently God works to teach us, and how long He waits for us to learn the tune. And now, as we take our leave from one another, let's remember that beautiful word from Hebrews chapter 4, verse 9. There still exists, therefore, a full and complete rest for the people of God. A sincere thank you for joining me tonight in these moments of peace. And may God's peace rest upon you. Give you a good day tomorrow. And until we meet again, either here or yonder, a very peaceful and restful good night to you.

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0: Hello, hello, hello. 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

I've been catching vibes lately. Feels like I gotta try lately. Like, is this even right, maybe? 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Everybody life's saving. 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

0: The Holy Spirit will teach you all things and will remind you of everything I have said to you. John chapter 14, verse 26.
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0: What's my birth mother's name? My 7-year-old daughter's sincere question pierced my heart. Ours had been a private adoption, where we were only provided with the most basic of information about her parents: height, weight, age, color of hair and eyes. How was I to respond? The question felt impossible. I drew in a breath and prayed, "God, what do I say?" A sentence tumbled out of my mouth. "What would you like her name to be?" She beamed at me and proclaimed, "Madeline." "And Madeline it is," I declared. I believe God had provided an answer when I didn't have one. In the years after his death, Jesus' followers would encounter great challenges where they needed God's answers in seemingly impossible situations. In John chapter 14, Jesus promised he would not leave them alone, but would come to them with help. Further, God would provide an ongoing flow of help. The Advocate, the Holy Spirit, whom the Father will send in my name, will teach you all things and will remind you of everything I've said to you. Sometimes the questions we face seem impossible to answer. We need God's help and answers with our children, our work, our neighbors, and our world. When we don't have the answers, He can provide them. Today's encouragement was provided by Our Daily Bread.
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0: Hello. 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

0: The Holy Spirit will teach you all things and will remind you of everything I have said to you. John chapter 14, verse 26.
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0: What's my birth mother's name? My seven-year-old daughter's sincere question pierced my heart. Ours had been a private adoption, where we were only provided with the most basic of information about her parents: height, weight, age, color of hair and eyes. How was I to respond? The question felt impossible. I drew in a breath and prayed, "God, what do I say?" A sentence tumbled out of my mouth. "What would you like her name to be?" She beamed at me and proclaimed, "Madeline." "And Madeline it is," I declared. I believe God had provided an answer when I didn't have one. In the years after his death, Jesus' followers would encounter great challenges where they needed God's answers in seemingly impossible situations. In John chapter 14, Jesus promised he would not leave them alone, but would come to them with help. Further, God would provide an ongoing flow of help. The Advocate, the Holy Spirit, whom the Father will send in my name, will teach you all things and will remind you of everything I've said to you. Sometimes the questions we face seem impossible to answer. We need God's help and answers with our children, our work, our neighbors, and our world. When we don't have the answers, He can provide them. Today's encouragement was provided by Our Daily Bread Ministries.
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0: hello, hello. 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

0: Ooh, them sopranos struggling. God gonna give you double. Y'all got that last one though. God gonna give you double. No music. 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God gonna give you double. What? 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

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Work it out. 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

0: The Holy Spirit will teach you all things and will remind you of everything I have said to you. John chapter 14, verse 26.
1: 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The Answer God Provides was written and read by Elisa Morgan.
0: What's my birth mother's name? My 7-year-old daughter's sincere question pierced my heart. Ours had been a private adoption, where we were only provided with the most basic of information about her parents: height, weight, age, color of hair and eyes. How was I to respond? The question felt impossible. I drew in a breath and prayed, "God, what do I say?" A sentence tumbled out of my mouth. "What would you like her name to be?" She beamed at me and proclaimed, "Madeline." "And Madeline it is," I declared. I believe God had provided an answer when I didn't have one. In the years after his death, Jesus' followers would encounter great challenges where they needed God's answers in seemingly impossible situations. In John chapter 14, Jesus promised he would not leave them alone, but would come to them with help. Further, God would provide an ongoing flow of help. The Advocate, the Holy Spirit, whom the Father will send in my name, will teach you all things and will remind you of everything I've said to you. Sometimes the questions we face seem impossible to answer. We need God's help and answers with our children, our work, our neighbors, and our world. When we don't have the answers, He can provide them. Today's encouragement was provided by Our Daily Bread.
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God gonna give you double. Y'all got that last one though. God gonna give you double. 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God gonna

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0: The Holy Spirit will teach you all things and will remind you of everything I have said to you. John chapter 14, verse 26.
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0: What's my birth mother's name? My 7-year-old daughter's sincere question pierced my heart. Ours had been a private adoption, where we were only provided with the most basic of information about her parents: height, weight, age, color of hair and eyes. How was I to respond? The question felt impossible. I drew in a breath and prayed, God, what do I say? A sentence tumbled out of my mouth. What would you like her name to be? She beamed at me and proclaimed, Madeline. And Madeline it is, I declared. I believe God had provided an answer when I didn't have one. In the years after his death, Jesus' followers would encounter great challenges where they needed God's answers in seemingly impossible situations. In John chapter 14, Jesus promised he would not leave them alone, but would come to them with help. Further, God would provide an ongoing flow of help. The Advocate, the Holy Spirit, whom the Father will send in my name, will teach you all things and will remind you of everything I've said to you. Sometimes the questions we face seem impossible to answer. We need God's help and answers with our children, our work, our neighbors, and our world. When we don't have the answers, He can provide them. Today's encouragement was provided by Our Daily Bread Ministry.
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1: Hello, hello, hello. 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
2: 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I speak blessings of health, blessings of wealth. 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

0: The Holy Spirit will teach you all things and will remind you of everything I have said to you. John chapter 14, verse 26.
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0: What's my birth mother's name? My 7-year-old daughter's sincere question pierced my heart. Ours had been a private adoption, where we were only provided with the most basic of information about her parents: height, weight, age, color of hair and eyes. How was I to respond? The question felt impossible. I drew in a breath and prayed, "God, what do I say?" A sentence tumbled out of my mouth. "What would you like her name to be?" She beamed at me and proclaimed, "Madeline." "And Madeline it is," I declared. I believe God had provided an answer when I didn't have one. In the years after his death, Jesus' followers would encounter great challenges where they needed God's answers in seemingly impossible situations. In John chapter 14, Jesus promised he would not leave them alone, but would come to them with help. Further, God would provide an ongoing flow of help. The Advocate, the Holy Spirit, whom the Father will send in my name, will teach you all things and will remind you of everything I've said to you. Sometimes the questions we face seem impossible to answer. We need God's help and answers with our children, our work, our neighbors, and our world. When we don't have the answers, He can provide them. Today's encouragement was provided by Our Daily Bread Ministries.
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1: Hello, hello, hello. 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We would love to hear from you. And remember, God got the power to see you through. Stay safe. Wear your mask. 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

0: 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Coming up on the show, jam pack. You do not want to miss this. Coming up in new music, Jay Fish is showing us how to trust the process. 1K Fuel, who just dropped a brand new album, says hello, Jesus. And Mission is talking about what we're doing. That's the new music coming up in segment four. Segment three, guess what? Do you have Freezon or Freezon? I'll tell you all about it. Plus, are you a person who wakes up in the middle of the night? I got an 8-second breathing exercise. It's going to help you if you wake up. It'll put you right back to sleep. Segment two, Mark White shows up with his Make a Difference Minute, and I got your top 15 songs from around the nation. All right, buckle up. Let's get this thing started. He just left town a couple of weeks ago, and he's all over the countdown. That rhymes. Coming in at number 15, it's Blood 2. Here's KB.
1: Number 15.

0: 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Keeping the countdown coming. Mike T's show is up. It's with In God I Flex at number 14.
1: Number 14.

0: 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This group reminds me of the 1990s Wu-Tang Clan. But Christian, why? Because they act like a whole tribe, which matches their name, the Indie Tribe. And here they are at number 13 with Welcome to the Tribe.
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0: Counting the countdown down, I think I got a brand new number one, or will last week remain at the top spot. Right now, we are at the number 11 spot. And if you got some controversy on this, we can go to war. Here's Shepherd right now.
1: Number 11.
2: Yeah.

0: War by Shepherd right there at number 11. My name is Marcus Sullivan. If you got some controversy on it, go ahead and let me know what should be on the countdown right now. Hey, I don't know. Maybe it's new music. You can hit me up on Instagram at Marcus Sullivan Live. Also in the comments, let me know what market you are listening from. Coming up when I come right back, it's the cell phone check. I'm bringing that thing back. So go ahead and get it in. 281-886-3915. Get your text in. Let me know what's your name, what city that you are checking in from as we get into this Caleb Gordon at number 10, God is by my side.
1: Number 10.

0: T. That's that O-C-O-E-E. God is by my side right here inside the Bless Beats Live Weekend Syndicated Show. Yep. It is that time for the cell phone check-in. Let's get it in from the 504. It is Uncle Larry just checking in. Genesis is checking in from Albuquerque, New Mexico. Aaliyah Ray, thank you for checking in from Tampa. Harvey G right here in H-Town. Jess Marie, Austin, Texas, checking in. And the 614, I don't know where that's from. You got to go ahead and drop me and let me know where you're from. Pastor Sam, thank you for always supporting it. And my fraternity brother, Isaiah, thank you. You can always get into the cell phone check and let me know what city, what station that you can get it in. 281-886-3915. That's a bet. Here's Miles Minnick at number 9.
1: Number 9.

0: 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Derek Minor is one of the OGs of Christian hip hop. He's moved up 2 spots to land right here at number 8. He's up.
1: Number 8.

0: 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The money that we make, it can't replace faith and hope and love. 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
1: 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Stick and stay when I come right back. Segment number two. We finished the countdown. Don't move. 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
1: All right, welcome back to the Bless Beats Live Weekend Syndicated Show. Segment number two is being brought to you by Lockdown Love. Yep, did you know the Bless Beats Show airs inside of prison units all over the nation? Knoxville State Prison, Idaho State Prison, Montana State Prison, and I want to say Wyoming. They always get a chance to call us, but if you didn't know, they call us Collect. And thank you, sir. Thank you, ma'am, for your generosity. And it allows us to answer the phone, collect, and talk to them. Some of them need prayer. Some of them just want to talk. Maybe basketball. I don't know. But if you can, please drop a Cash App. Your $10 seed goes so many places. Send us a Cash App at Blessed Beats. 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I thank you in advance. Let's continue the countdown. Under the Blood, number seven, Alex Jean.
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0: inside the Bless Me's Live Weekend Syndicated Show. I'm excited about this one right here, man. This guy was on the countdown last year, and he actually sent me a note, and he actually dropped the song. He told me at the top of the year he was going to drop it. Big God was the single that he gave last year, and Canada went crazy. Ottawa, thank you for supporting us. Preston Johnzell is back with Big God. This is the remix, and it comes in at number six.
1: Number six.

0: 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They're back. I told you, this crew runs heavy. Indie Tribe, second time on the countdown. This time, they're doing Location at number 4.
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1: All right, we made it to number three inside the Bless Bees Live Weekend Syndicated Show. If you married, put your hand up. I'm talking about the left hand. We want to see that ring. KB drops new stuff right here coming straight at us with left hand.
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0: two songs to go, Stick and Stay. We got a number one that you don't want to miss. But right now, overseas, Europe and South Johannesburg, I want to say thank you for supporting the show. This artist is from over there. I'm talking about Limo Blaze coming in at number two with Way.
1: Number two.

0: And we made it down to the number one song this week inside the Blessed Beats Live Weekend syndicated show. He took this song. I cannot believe he got this song cleared from this legendary R&B artist. I'm talking about Usher. He dropped a single back in the late 90s. It was You Make Me Wanna. You know the lyrics. You make me wanna leave the one I'm with, start a new relationship, and Usher became a legend behind it. Aaron Cole had the audacity to request for him to release this sample. And he actually called the song Usher in the Spirit. Check out what he did with this R&B classic, how he flipped it. At number one, here's Aaron Cole, Usher in the Spirit.
1: Number one.

0: 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Right now, it's time to check in Alabama with the homie Mark White as he makes a difference in 1 minute. Mark?
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1: 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What would you say to a person who would consider being your donor?
3: First off, one of the biggest fears of the donor is what it would cost. My insurance will cover 100% from the time they are approved as a donor. All blood work, all the surgery, all follow-up care will be covered 100% by my insurance. Even if you couldn't be a match for me, there's so many people out there that need one. If someone listening has the desire to donate, there's thousands of people just in this, southeast area alone, much less, nationwide that need kidneys. I forget how many hundred they say are added to the list daily. The way the donations work, if someone wanted to donate and they weren't a match for me, but yet they were donating to me, they would find you a match, and then that would give me credit to receive a match from someone else that didn't have the correct match. They have, they have programs to link everybody.
1: If you would like to find out more information about donating to Rory, go to nkr.org/TFG957. 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This is Mark White encouraging you to find your purpose by making a difference in someone's life today.
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And remember, Beats is spelled with a Z. I got an 8-second breathing exercise to help those that are waking up in the middle of the night. How do I know? Because it has helped me. I'll tell you about it right after these 2 songs. Don't move.

0: I transition. I can't tell it all, man. Let's go.
1: That's a classic right there inside the Bless Beats Live Weekend Syndicated Show. Are you like me? You got a lot? I think I got this thing called busy brain, and I wake up in the middle of the night, not all the time, but all the time. Yep, and I had to go to today.com. This article showed up, and I said, hey, I got to actually try this. Say, when you wake up in the middle of the night, what's the first thing do you do? Some of us go, how am I go back to sleep? We might get up. We might turn the fan on. If your answer is checking the time on your phone, you sound just like me to see how much time left I have to sleep. So you are not alone. However, this is a common habit during nighttime wakings, maybe sabotaging your chances at falling back to sleep and getting quality rest. Yep, Dr. Gill is a sleep medicine specialist out of Northwestern University. Said it is normal to wake up and fall back to sleep throughout the night. So you're not alone on that. But these interruptions, they can actually affect the brain. And now you're tired the next day. So here's the expert tip. If you wake up in the middle of the night, try counting down from 8 while taking a deep breath. Sounds simple enough, right? They say repeatedly count down from 8 down to 1 while taking deep breaths. If you don't feel sleepy after 5 or so rounds of this, so not one time, but after 5 or so rounds of this, you may need a different form of meditating. All right, try dim lighting or reading. That may help you. They say why this matters is because checking the time at night, if that's the first thing you do, this kind of disrupts your brain waves. And now your brain is immediately focused on how much time you have left. So try this tonight if you're going to sleep. Count down from 8 and deep breaths slowly and do it for 4 or 5 rounds. Try not to look at the phone. Try not to think about all of the emails and that stuff. Just focus on counting. More details on that, you can swing by the website blessedbeats.com. I'll have that article up there for you to share. Check these songs out.

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1: Welcome back to the Blessed Beast Show. My name is Marcus Sullivan. Hey, I'm on Instagram at Marcus Sullivan Live. After you tried that sleep routine, let me know if that worked for you. I'm telling you, it has worked wonders for me over the last few nights. Now, we've tackled that issue, but do you have freezing? Yeah, I don't know. I'll tell you about it, and you may have this next. Don't move.

All right, welcome back to the Blessed Beast Live Weekend Syndicated Show. It is a question everybody's probably scratching their head or scratching. Freezing, that sounds like something that itch, don't it? All right. Some people may feel music. If you're liking the last few songs or just liking this show or liking worship, they say some people feel music is a way that goes far beyond simple enjoyment, right? If you have ever felt sudden chills, tingling on your skin, or even goosebumps while listening to a powerful song, right? Some songs that motivate you and have you want to run in through a wall, but if you ever get the chills or goosebumps when listening to good, powerful music, science says you may have a unique psychological and neurological trait. That means you are unique. They said this reaction is called freezing. Yes, a term used to describe a brief wave of intense emotion triggered by certain types of sensory stimulation. I'm getting goosebumps right now actually talking about it. I thought they was chicken pox. I don't know. All right, let me know if you get freezing. Go ahead, drop me a text. 281-886-3915.

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0: to the Blessed Beast Live Weekend Syndicated Show, segment number 4. My name is Marcus Sullivan. 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As we jump into this new music segment, man, this is for my artists out there. So if you are an artist and you know an artist, it is simple. Let's get your stuff on the show. All you have to do right now is email me. Music must be clean, must be faith-based, and it must be an MP3 to blessedbeatsmedia@gmail.com. Coming in first at new music, you got to turn this one up. We say this in the streets. My young people always say it, trust the process. So Jay Fish created this song.
1: Everything that's happening to you is God is processing. 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Everything you're going through is preparing you for what you ask God for.
2: Trust the process. 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Trust the process, yeah. 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
1: Trust the process. That's more new music, Jay Fish. 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You got a business, you got a brand. It is time for us to talk about it. Your store, your advertising, your marketing should be done right here. Also, if you have an event, maybe you need a DJ, maybe you need a speaker, maybe you need artists at your event, hit us up right now and let us coordinate that for you. It could be a birthday, it could be a business meeting. Let us know. Send us an email at blessedbeastmedia@gmail.com. One thing I love about new music is you get some of the wildest names in Christian hip hop. This guy, his name is JB the Preacher. Wonder what he's rapping about. Check this one out. It's called Go Jesus.

0: Go Jesus. Almost like Lil Wayne's classic, Go DJ. But we're doing it for Jesus. Maybe. Yeah, you get it. It's the Blessed Beats Live Weekend syndicated show. 1K Few dropped an album last week, and it was called Any Given Sunday. You remember Willie Beeman? Little tidbit of information. I was actually in that movie, Any Given Sunday, way back in the day. And he had the jersey on. Took me back in so many memories. But his first single off of that new project is called Hello Jesus. Check him out. 1K Few coming straight at us. New stuff.
1: Hit the plug phone. Yeah. Hello Jesus. Hello.

0: New stuff right there, 1K Few. I guarantee you that will be on our countdown soon. One of H-Town's artists blew up off of TikTok, off of a freestyle on TikTok, and now he's a full-fledged Christian hip-hop artist. I'm talking about Kieran the Light. His new song is called Forgiven. Check this one out.
1: Lord, I ask for your grace over my life as I repent of my sins. I'm asking you to place your anointing over these lyrics and not only fill me with your spirit, but with all the words to carry out this message. And more importantly, give me the energy

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0: 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I'm Shawn Michaels, and on this Memorial Day weekend, we'll kickstart your summer with the biggest classic Christian hits. 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And of course, I've got your classic request by phone or text at 262-3-REWIND. Well, starting things off this week, it's a 1995 mega hit for Jars of Clay. 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
1: 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Hasn't stopped raining for days. 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Slowly I become one with the

0: king's time as ruler rises and falls like the sun. One day, Simba, the sun will set on my time here and will rise with you as the new king.
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1: Hi, I'm Rachel. And the very first concert I ever went to was at a church with Greg Long. Way back in the early 90s. Could you possibly play an old Greg Long song? I would love it.
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0: The classics live on at Christian Music Rewind, and I'm Shawn Michaels with Cademan's Call. The band has been serving up music since 1994, but what exactly would you call their musical style?
1: The whole band came from a certain love of a certain kind of music, and it's not that everyone in the band was into that kind of music at the time, but I think that it was started.
2: 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I mean, you can really hear it, and I think to me that's the defining
1: thing. That is true.
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1: it sounds like a zoo.

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0: 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And I'm Shawn Michaels with this week's Mystery Sound Quiz. 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

0: 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Hey, you're the star. Where are we going next?
1: 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What's that song by Wes King that goes all the way through the Bible? 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

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That's DeGarmo and Key. Unfortunately, Dana Key passed away just 7 months before their induction ceremony in January 2011. We will never have a DeGarmo and Key reunion again, but their classics will always live on. Well, hey, I'm Shawn Michaels, and coming up, it's this week's look back at chart history with the Retro Top 3 Countdown. That's just ahead, but first, it's For Him with a classic on Christian Music Rewind.

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6: We're heading back to 1998 this week on the Retro Top 3 Countdown. And the third biggest hit during Memorial Day weekend was from a band who was making their very first impression in America. You know who they are now, Delirious. But here's lead singer Martin Smith talking about their very first hit, Deeper.
7: The song Deeper, really lyrically, I suppose, is saying that personally and together, you know, we want more of God. This is what we want to do, but we're weak. You know, how do you get to where you want to be? You know, I suppose this is a question we all ask ourselves. Is, you know where you want to be, you know what you want to do, but you can't always do it, you know, and I suppose it requires a lot of grace. And life is a journey, and you can't always get to where you want to be immediately. And those lyrics are kind of like quirky, cheeky, you know, smiley sort of lyrics that if you listen carefully to them, you'll get a lot of meaning out of them. And it's always a good song live, you know. You can imagine 5,000 people jumping up and down, and it's a good moment for us live. And it was our first top 40 hit in the UK mainstream charts.
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Talk on Christian Music Rewind and the Retro Top 3 Countdown. That's number 2 this week in 1998, My Will. You know, while Toby, Mike, and Kevin were in between albums, they recorded that track for the Rocketown Records project, Exodus. I'm Shawn Michaels, and hey, sitting in at number 1 this week in 1998, it was the first hit from Newsboys without longtime frontman and founding member John James. Drummer Peter Furler would eventually step up front and center for the next 12 years, but another Newsboy, Phil Joel, had singing honors on this hit at number 1 in 1998, Entertaining Angels, on the Christian Music Rewind Retro Top 3 Countdown.

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1: Hey, this is Joel. Yeah, bring on the classics. I'm old school rocker. So how about some Mylon, Broken Heart, and Crack the Sky? That'd be great. Christian Music.

0: Christian Music Rewind and the first sounds ever heard on the radio from the female pop sensation Point of Grace. Here's original member Denise Jones remembering how it all got started.
1: We were all in college at a little school called Ouachita Baptist University in Arkadelphia, Arkansas. And, you know, it was one of those things that, looking back, I just go, it's such a God thing. I mean, three of us sang in a little group called the Ouachitones at Ouachita. And one night, literally, it came as quick as we were sitting around and saying, hey, what are you going to do for the summer? And we all said, you know, we should start a group and just go, like, sing for the school and go to camps and stuff. That'd be fun. Our last summer, you know, before we had to get real jobs and all that stuff. And I went home and went back to school, and Shelly was my roommate, and I was talking to her in a dorm room. And she was like, well, I want to be in it, too. And so there wasn't really any four-girl groups at the time, especially in Christian music. Mm-hmm. And so we just literally ran over in our sweats over to the music room to see if we all sounded good together. And literally from that night on, it began, and here we are years later.
0: Hey, Shawn Michaels here with classic Christian comedy coming up on this week's Funny Flashback. But as you enjoy the holiday weekend, what better way to unofficially kick off summer than with a baseball analogy? Here's Jeff Moore and The Distance and Home Run on Christian Music Rewind, where the classics live on.
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1: I'm kind of in a strange mood tonight. I'll admit that the last time I was in a mood like this, I almost made a McDonald's employee's head explode. It's real simple. As a matter of fact, all you have to do is, like, when you're in your car and you go through the drive-thru next time, when you pull up and they say, "Welcome to McDonald's, may I take your order, please?" Go, yeah, can I get this to go, please? They don't know what to do, man. About 10 minutes later, the manager will come on. "Yes, go ahead, please." And then I like to mess with them. I go, "Yeah, can I have a cheeseburger? Hold the cheese, please." "Sir, you want a hamburger?" "No, I want a cheeseburger. Hold the cheese." "No, sir, you're asking for a hamburger." "No, man, I like the yellow paper, okay?" And then they always say the same thing. It's like they'll tell you how much it is, and then they'll say, "Drive around, please." You know what you ought to do? Just drive around. And holler out the window, "Hey, is that order ready yet?" Just driving around. And they call it a fast food restaurant. It's really not a fast food restaurant, because have you ever gone inside and you're standing there in line and there's two or three people in front of you and the menu's there in front of you, big letters, big numbers, you can read the price, you can read what's on the menu, and you're standing there waiting, and invariably, when they get to the person right in front of you, what does that person do? They've been in there 10, 15 minutes, they get up to the counter and go, "Yeah." So that's why I stay in my car. I'm kind of addicted to my car. Now, I hate to drive, but not as much as I hate to walk. But I don't like driving, because driving is kind of scary. You know, there's statistics that make it scary. Like, did you know that a man in America is hit by a car every 15 minutes? Now, I'm wondering, who is this guy? You know, don't you think we'd be able to recognize this guy from the chrome marks on his legs? And I guess that's why they'll have those signs now. When you pull up to intersections, they have these signs that say, "Yield to pedestrians in crosswalk." Like they had to put a sign up. Yeah. I'm from Nashville, Tennessee. We see people in the street. We stop. Yeah, I could just imagine getting pulled over by the cops. "Mr. Guy, you know you just ran over 10 people." "I didn't see a sign." And there's other signs. I was driving through Atlanta on I-75, and there's a sign that said, "Slow men working." They're not kidding. It should say, "Slow men leaning on shovels having a Danish, please. Don't knock them over." Have you ever seen those signs, "Slow children playing"? I always thought, how sad. You know? Have you ever been sitting in your car at a stoplight, and man, you're just really digging into the tunes, and then look over in the car next to you? "I had a wasp in my car. I'm okay now." Talking cars. Have you seen these things? Cars that actually talk to you? Those are kind of scary. Because really, they tell you things that you really don't need to know in the first place. Like, key is in the ignition. I just put it there. Lights are on. Hey, it's dark outside. I mean, if they're going to make them talk, make them talk, make them say things we can use, like, "Hey, slow down, there's a cop up ahead." And now they've got cars that have heated seats. Have you seen these cars that have heated seats? I don't need a car with heated seats. Can you imagine getting out of your car on a cold day and your backside is steaming? And you're walking up to people and they're going, "Whoa, man. Man, did you get some bad chili or something, man?"
2: 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Well, hey, Shawn Michaels here, and it's back to the music with Rich Mullins. He's showing off his proficiency on the hammered dulcimer with Creed at Christian Music Rewind.

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0: 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What you feeling like?
1: Hey, this is Haley from Monroe, Louisiana. Let's bring back the boy band. I still love Plus One. 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You're awesome.

Classic Christian hits are here this Memorial Day weekend on Christian Music Rewind. And during the recording sessions for Amy Grant's critically acclaimed album, Lead Me On, Amy was pregnant with her first child, Matthew. And while the title track was being sung in the studio, well, yeah, you guessed it, Amy went into labor. Lead Me On would have to wait a little while longer to be finished up, but hey, it turned out to be one of the biggest hits of all time for Amy. And it's a classic that lives on at Christian Music Rewind.

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1: The biggest hit, no doubt, of Brian Duncan's long 30-plus year career is 1993's Love Takes Time from the Mercy album. Well, here's Brian taking us inside the music on that song.
2: You know, it was at a point in my life where I was kind of deciding maybe I should tender my resignation from Christianity altogether. Disillusioned with a lot of things and my own expectations about what was going to happen in my life. And it came after, you know, years and years of being in Christian music and expecting certain things to happen and kind of believing yourself to be just a little more righteous than you really are. And if you live long enough, you'll be disillusioned about, you know, your abilities to live a righteous life by yourself. And even to be able to change for the better is not something that you do by yourself. That opening song, Love Takes Time, is Have You Ever Been Lied To? It starts with that. Thought to be someone that you just can't be. You know, life has a funny way of re-explaining to you what you are and who you are and where you're going. And you have less control over that than what you might think when you're young.
0: Christian music.

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0: Yeah.
1: The Holy Spirit will teach you all things and will remind you of everything I have said to you. John chapter 14, verse 26.
2: 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The Answer God Provides was written and read by Elisa Morgan.
1: What's my birth mother's name? My 7-year-old daughter's sincere question pierced my heart. Ours had been a private adoption, where we were only provided with the most basic of information about her parents: height, weight, age, color of hair and eyes. How was I to respond? The question felt impossible. I drew in a breath and prayed, God, what do I say? A sentence tumbled out of my mouth. What would you like her name to be? She beamed at me and proclaimed, Madeline. And Madeline it is, I declared. I believe God had provided an answer when I didn't have one. In the years after his death, Jesus' followers would encounter great challenges where they needed God's answers in seemingly impossible situations. In John chapter 14, Jesus promised he would not leave them alone, but would come to them with help. Further, God would provide an ongoing flow of help. The Advocate, the Holy Spirit, whom the Father will send in my name, will teach you all things and will remind you of everything I've said to you. Sometimes the questions we face seem impossible to answer. We need God's help and answers with our children, our work, our neighbors, and our world. When we don't have the answers, He can provide them. Today's encouragement was provided by Our Daily Bread Ministries.
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0: God started revealing this revelation, I had to upgrade the title. It's going to be Trading Faith. It's going to take you trading where you put your faith. And what we have to do, which is a very scary thing for people, is take our trust out of what's gotten us here and now put it, trade it for the presence of what God wants to do in our life. Trading faith is changing the faith that got you here for the faith that will take you there. Where is there? Your prophetic promise. Where is there? You walking in purpose. When my anger's about to go crazy, I don't run to a bottle. That's what I used to trust. That's what got me here. I don't run to money and being a workaholic. That's what I used to trust. That's where I used to put my faith. I don't even run to my husband or wife because they are not the source. They are just a resource. I am trading where I used to go, and I'm putting it in the one who can actually heal me. Everything I am, I'm
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0: can give the benediction and we can go home. Because we're in a good place. Amen. How many of you feel like you're in a good place? Glory be to God. Hallelujah. Some of you might be like I was this morning. I kind of came in dragging a little bit. Glory be to God. But the dragon is gone and the hallelujah is present. Glory be to God. You may be seated in the presence of Almighty God. Hallelujah. Thank you, Elder Ringo, our senior elder, for bringing us through, tearing us with their order of worship leader and all that. My goodness, the choir that do not sing, praise and worship. Hallelujah. And then Pastor Ruffin prayed down heaven on the earth, brought it on down on the earth. Everybody's making, and you all look like y'all just happy.
1: Yeah.
0: I think you're making me happy. Amen. Oh, glory be to God. When I look at the scripture, I'm going to ask you to turn your Bibles to Acts, the second chapter of the book of Acts. When I look at the word for today, as we prepare to bring this word, it's so much has been said and gone before us. I want us to be conscious of the move of God. God's move. God's move. Sometimes we highlight so much of what the devil is doing that we miss what God is doing in the midst of everything that's going on. Glory be to God. But David said, oh, magnify the Lord with me. Let us exhort his name together. Amen. And I want to encourage us to be conscious also of what's going on around us. Those of us that sometimes looking at YouTube and Facebook Live and whatever's going on. It's so much, as my son was saying, rigmarole that's going on, that if you don't know the word, you'll be carried away by every wind and doctrine.
2: Right.
0: Some of that stuff that they are saying, they're coming up with said supposed to be revelation. But it's not revelation. It might be ham hocks and collard greens, but it ain't out of the word of God. So we got to be careful with what we are hearing and who we are following. The Bible lets us know before the end of time there will be a great falling away. And there is a falling away from the truth of the word of God. That's why we encourage you in here to get your Bibles and follow what we say in the Bible. And if you don't find it in the word of God, then don't follow me. Don't follow me if it's not in the word of God. Amen. Because it's in the word of God that we have a hiding place. So I'm just encouraging us to know the word. Know it for yourself. Amen.
2: Amen.
0: So when all these other things come flying up overnight and all that stuff, you will not follow. There was, Lord God, that's not where we were going. But there were, not long ago, there was a recording artist that came out. And around that time, he was talking about, made the record, I think it called Thump. And that was good. I still listen to it. I have nothing against it. But in that, he said something that was profound. I'm going to get there, brother. He said this. He said, if you think gospel music has gone too far,
3: well,
0: you ain't seen nothing yet.
3: What?
0: That brother let loose a spirit. And now in the church, out of the church, all around, you can't tell the gospel music, hallelujah, from the secular music. It used to be you would watch the gospel award, and you could tell who was who. They dressed holy. They had Holy Ghost in them. The songs had a song that you could relate to. But now you look at them and you don't know who they are. You don't know if they explore a gospel. And the Bible says, come out from among them and be separated. We are supposed to be separated from the world. We still believe in the Holy Spirit. We believe in a standard before God. Glory be to God. I heard a man of God say, oh, we old timers have let down our gods. He said, have we let down our gods because then we moved away from the old saying, blessed assurance, Jesus is mine. Oh, glory be to God. Precious Lord, take my hand and lead me on. We moved away from the hymns and we singing stuff that have no substance in it. But we got to get back to the old landmark.
2: That's right.
0: We got to get back there.
2: Yes, we do.
0: Now, I'm talking about a ship that's tossing and driven.
1: Well,
0: this ship is not going to be. Okay.
1: All right, Pastor.
0: But we must know the truth.
2: That's right.
0: Yes. Stand on the word of God.
2: Yes.
0: There are a few old saints left. That's still holding up the blood of stained banner.
2: Yes,
0: there are a few of us that still left. They're not concerned about how cute this song sounds, but whether it has substance in it. Not concerned about good, how good my voice is, but is that song going to deliver somebody with a bowed down head and cause them to stand up straight? Glory be to God, because what we do is for the glory of God.
1: Yes,
2: God.
1: Yes, God.
2: That's all right.
0: Well, let's see. I'm going to go ask you to go to Acts, the second chapter. And it says, and when the day of Pentecost was fully come, they were all with one accord in one place. And suddenly there came a sound from heaven as a rushing mighty wind, and it filled all the house where they were sitting. I want to stop right there. There came a rushing wind. Suddenly there came the sound from heaven. It came from where?
2: Heaven.
0: And as a rushing mighty wind, and it filled all the house where they were sitting. They were all in one place.
3: Yes, Lord.
0: In one time.
2: That's right.
0: And what I want to look at, I was thinking, I was talking to a dear sister of mine yesterday, and we was talking about a room. And then we was talking about, I said just before that, I was talking about the, I was singing in the potter's house. The potter wants to put you back together again. If you're wounded, if you're broken, come to the potter's house. There's a place, a house you can go to, because the potter wants to put you back together again.
2: Yeah.
0: Elder Rango said this morning, when she stood up at part of the introduction, and she said, come on, there's room. There's room. So what we're going to talk about today, hallelujah, there's room. Hallelujah. In the room, in the room, in the room. Come on. And then somebody sang this morning and said, come on, in the room. Glory be to God. I heard the praise team. They said he healed the sick. Oh, glory be to God.
1: Oh, yeah.
0: 5,000 he fed.
3: Uh-huh.
0: We're talking about the healing.
1: Yes.
0: And then they went on to say praise, and they were praise on one accord.
3: Yes.
0: He healed and he delivered.
3: Yes.
0: So I want you to notice the move of God.
3: Yes.
0: We're not in here just to talk and waste time and some get out of the bed, but we are here to hear what the Spirit is saying to the church. When the Bible said, let that he that has an ear hear what the Spirit is saying to the church. I said to a missionary yesterday, I said, I'm not for sure if we're going to serve communion. I'm not sure how we're going to go with that. And I was thinking this morning or last night, I said, well, this morning we'll put it on the table and not cover it up, and we'll see how that goes. I never related it to Missionary Harris. I never told her that's what we were going to do. But when I walked in the building and the communion was up here with no cover on it, but they was all on one accord. Hallelujah. The Spirit of the Lord is talking in this place. Hallelujah. We're not coming up and showing up just to show up. Hallelujah. But there's a one accord anointing. There is a one accord sound that's going out. The sound of oneness in the building. I heard the Spirit of God said, I'm going to fill the building. I'm going to fill the room with my presence. And you're going to know that I am the Lord, thy God is with you.
3: Jesus.
0: Oh, glory be to God. He said that they were all on one accord.
3: My.
0: You all hear what's going on in the church. church today. This little building, hallelujah, on down on 591 New Park Avenue. There is a oneness in the word. There is a group of people who are not living in the same house, not talking about the same thing, but somehow by the wind of the Holy Ghost, they're all on one accord. And suddenly there will be a shaking. That and when the day of Pentecost was fully come.
3: Yes.
0: Hallelujah.
3: Hallelujah.
0: Not part way, but fully come.
3: Yes.
0: Hallelujah. They all was with one accord. Hallelujah. In one place.
3: Yes, Lord.
0: One accord. One place. And suddenly, hallelujah, there came a sound from heaven. I believe we heard part of that this morning.
3: Yeah.
0: Hallelujah. We came in with a hallelujah. There was such a noise in this place this morning.
3: Jesus.
0: Hallelujah. And it was a noise from the Holy Spirit.
3: Yeah.
0: It's in the place this morning. And the choir said, I feel like having church.
3: Yeah.
0: They was ushering us in. Hallelujah.
3: Yeah.
0: From the back room to the front room.
3: Yeah.
0: They was ushering us in from the outer court unto the inner court.
3: Yeah.
0: They was ushering us in the presence of our Almighty God. God is bringing us to a place, hallelujah.
3: Yes,
0: in those places, you might be wounded and brokenhearted. You might feel like you don't have enough strength to go on any longer. The Lord wants you to know that He's with you. He understands what you're going through.
3: Yes.
0: He understands what we are going through.
3: Yes.
0: Elder Hampton preached a message not long ago. It said, Father, can you hear me?
3: Yes.
0: Sometimes we feel like, Lord, can you hear me calling on you?
3: Yes.
0: I called on you yesterday,
3: yes,
0: and I don't have an answer today.
3: Yes.
0: I called on you last week,
3: yes,
0: and I don't have an answer yet. Can you hear me? Father, can you hear me? I heard the writer said, Father, I stretch my hand to thee. No other help I know. If thou withdraw thyself from me, where is it that I shall go? Hallelujah. Jesus said to Peter, "Where, Peter, will you leave me also?" Peter said, "Where will I go? You got the bread of life. You are everything that I need." Oh, glory be to God. Jesus said, the scripture said, "Come unto me, all ye that are burdened and heavy laden." Glory be to God. He said, "I will give you rest." So many of us are burdened and heavy laden, not because of we got ourselves into sin, but because of the cares of the world.
3: Yes.
0: Hallelujah. The cares of the world is bumping up against your life all the time.
3: Yes.
0: Hallelujah. Just because we are trying to maintain. How many of you feel like sometimes you get tired just trying to maintain?
3: Yeah.
0: Hallelujah. You still got the Holy Ghost.
3: Yeah.
0: You still got the Word of God.
3: Yeah.
0: But sometimes you get tired. Hallelujah. Not tired to the place you want to give up. But these old bodies get tired sometimes. But we press towards the mark of a high calling that's in Christ Jesus. Okay, Holy Ghost, I don't know where you're going with this. But we keep pressing towards the mark of a high calling that's in Christ Jesus. Yes, Jesus knows all about our struggles. So he said, come. Come in the room. I want to sit some time with you. Come in the room. I want to spend some time with you. Come in the room. And this is where I am. Oh, in the room. Hallelujah. There is fire in the room. Hallelujah. There's a rushing wind in the room. Oh, glory.

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Outside the house. I wouldn't be every now and then Christian. I wouldn't

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He called Peter by his name. In other words, if you done made some mistakes in life, nothing would keep you out of the hand of God. You can always come back. You can make a U-turn.

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Brother Krishna, there's peace of mind in the word of God. There is hope in the word of God. When darkness comes all around you and you seem like you have no hope, I don't know if anybody ever been there. You might be so anointed that pain never came your way. You might be so anointed that disappointment never came your way. You might be so anointed that you asked God that you never asked God, when are you gonna answer me, God? You might be so anointed that no trouble come your way. But I'm gonna tell you, just keep on living. Keep on living. Keep on living. Keep on living. Keep on living. Heard David said, this poor man cried unto the Lord, and the Lord delivered him of all of his affliction. So David let us know that he had got caught in some affliction. I don't know if it was pain. I don't know if it was a disappointment. But David said, I cried. I cried. I cried unto the Lord. Wasn't crying, acting like something kind of got in your eye, acting like something was just there, but they didn't know you were crying because what was going on all around you, people laughing and talking, and you were hurting on the inside, people laughing and talking, but they don't know you got a situation, and not only that, you yourself is laughing and talking and praising God, and there's a situation. Sister Teresa said, there's a situation going on in your life.

to apologize. The Father wants to put you back together again. 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There's still room. There's still room in the room. There's still room in the room. Hallelujah. I'm going to go running back to my Father. And you can go running back to your Father. Father, here I am. Wounded and broken. He's a protector when you're going through the trouble. Oh, yes, he But you gotta be found in the Word of God. Elder Rainbow talked about on last Tuesday that when she first came to Christ, she thought it was no more trouble, no more trials, and no more tribulation. She said, but she got in the Word of God, and she found, hallelujah, that many of the affliction of the righteous, but God will deliver us out of them all. He is a deliverer. He is a protector. He is a guider. Oh, yes, he is. Whatever you need, God got it. Whatever you want, God got it. David said it this way. I look to the hills with

0: the enemy, two-edged sword.
1: Sharper.
0: It cuts this way, it cuts that way.
1: Sharper.
0: Every now and then, I'll tell you straight up. I want to serve a God that never and correct me.
1: Right.
0: Every now and then, he corrects me.
1: Yeah.
0: Tell you straighten up, girl. You're heading in the wrong direction.
1: Yeah.
0: Hallelujah. Every now and then, you're too far to the right or too far to the left. I know all of you got your cars with that little thing on there. And when I'm driving, I get too close to the left. It gives a little shaking, girl. You're getting off course. Get too close to the right. The right will shake that you're getting a little bit out of course. But God is a God that knows all about it. Whatever you're going through, he knows all about your struggles. And you can say, Father, I stretch my hand to thee. No other help I know. If thou withdraw thyself from me, where is it that I shall go? Father, can you hear me? Jesus in the garden, Father, almost saying, Father, can you hear me? But he got a second wind and said, Father, I thank you that you hear me always. The Lord hear your cry.

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0: The Holy Spirit will teach you all things and will remind you of everything I have said to you. John chapter 14, verse 26.
1: Welcome to today's encouragement from Our Daily Bread. 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
0: What's my birth mother's name? My seven-year-old daughter's sincere question pierced my heart. Ours had been a private adoption, where we were only provided with the most basic of information about her parents: height, weight, age, color of hair and eyes. How was I to respond? The question felt impossible. I drew in a breath and prayed, "God, what do I say?" A sentence tumbled out of my mouth. "What would you like her name to be?" She beamed at me and proclaimed, "Madeline." "And Madeline it is," I declared. I believe God had provided an answer when I didn't have one. In the years after his death, Jesus' followers would encounter great challenges where they needed God's answers in seemingly impossible situations. In John chapter 14, Jesus promised he would not leave them alone, but would come to them with help. Further, God would provide an ongoing flow of help. The Advocate, the Holy Spirit, whom the Father will send in my name, will teach you all things and will remind you of everything I've said to you. Sometimes the questions we face seem impossible to answer. We need God's help and answers with our children, our work, our neighbors, and our world. When we don't have the answers, He can provide them. Today's encouragement was provided by Our Daily Bread Ministries.
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0: works in my what? He's my Savior. He's my burden bearer, my head lift up.
1: Yes, Lord.
0: Hallelujah.
1: Thank you.
0: Blessed assurance.
1: Yes, Lord.
0: But Jesus is mine.
1: Thank you, Lord.
0: Let us, while we are yet standing,
2: hallelujah.
0: Go to Romans, the 8th chapter.
2: Thank you, Jesus.
0: Romans 8.
2: Hallelujah.
0: Hallelujah.
2: Hallelujah.
0: It's something about those old songs. Pastor Richard, it brings us to where we need to be. I'm not despising
2: Hallelujah.
0: The new one. But the new ones ought to have some old flavor. Amen. Amen. Is that right, Everingo? The new ones ought to have some old flavor.
1: Yes, Lord.
0: Amen. Hallelujah.
1: Yes, Lord.
0: Glory be to God.
1: Yes,
0: hallelujah. Romans 8. Chapter.
2: Hallelujah.
0: Starting at verse 35. Who shall separate us from the love of Christ?
2: Well,
0: shall tribulation or distress, or persecution, or famine, or nakedness, or peril, or sword?
2: Thank you, Jesus.
0: As it is written, they for thy sake we are killed all the days long. We are counted as sheep for the slaughter.
2: Hallelujah.
0: Verse 37, nay, in all these things, we are more than conquerors through him that loved us.
1: Yes,
0: for I am persuaded, I'm persuaded neither death, nor life, nor angels, nor principalities, nor power, nor things present, nor things to come, nor height, nor depth, nor any other creature shall separate me from the love of Christ.
2: Yes.
0: Just separate us from the love of Christ.
1: Yes,
0: you may be seated in the presence of Almighty God.
1: Yes,
0: amen. Amen. Thank you so much, Pastor Richard, for I'll just say thank you. Hallelujah. Thank you. And we thank all of you that are in your place doing what needs to be done. As it been said, we welcome those of you that are visiting with us for the first time. May the Lord richly bless you. Amen. Amen. And the scripture today, when we look at what's is talking about and what's going on in the world, we can look around and see there's a lot of stuff that's going on, and all the stuff is not good. Hallelujah. No matter where we look and see it on the news, but some of the stuff is in our own house. Some of the stuff is in, hallelujah, in our own family. And we know that God is still keeping us. And how many times we've said to people, God is a keeper, and then yet in our own situation, it seemed like, Lord, are you still keeping me?
1: Yeah.
0: And you told everyone else that he's a prayer answering God.
1: Yeah.
0: At the same time, you look around and say, God, where are thou?
2: Yeah.
0: Hallelujah. Jesus had that saying when he was in the Garden of Gethsemane, that he went and prayed. And the Bible said, he says, my God, why have thou forsaken me? Hallelujah. When you feel the stress, that doesn't mean that you're giving up on God. That does not mean that you're walking away. When you see me crying, that doesn't mean that I'm crying because I'm walking away. That means that I'm crying because I know after a while, Jesus is going to come on through for me. Hallelujah. So we have to continue to be in the Word of God. So I ask today for a subject. How ready are you, glory be to God, concerning the weapon of our warfare?
1: Yes,
0: as I began to think back, I said, Lord, we've been talking about the weapon of our warfare for a while.
1: Yes,
0: the Spirit of the Lord began to say, because we got to be ready.
2: Yes, yes.
0: Because there's so much going on that we have to know how to work and combat the enemy and what he's doing. Glory be to God. How ready are you? Do you have your weapon? And glory God, as it says in Ephesians 6, hallelujah, therefore take on the whole armor of God, that you may be able to withstand in the evil days, and having done all, glory be to God, stand. And that last verse, a couple of words, it don't just say stand, but in the English Standard says, stand firm. Glory be to God.
3: Yes.
0: How am I going to stand firm? I'm going to do it because of the word of God in you. I've already, hallelujah, got myself and set myself in the word of God. Hallelujah. Don't wait till the storm come to start boarding up your windows. When you hear there's going to be a storm, that's when you start getting ready.
3: Yes.
0: Glory be to God. As we read a while back, the 10 virgins, 5 was foolish and 5 was wise. And
3: yes.
0: When I was reading that, it said the wise just took that. Now the wise, not only did they take the lamb and trimmed and burned with oil, they said, but they took a flock with them. In other words,
3: yeah,
0: they had some reserve.
3: Yeah.
0: But the foolish just took what they had and went out. Hallelujah. Sometimes we just take what we have, spending all our money on foolishness,
3: yeah,
0: spending all our money on things that doesn't matter, spending all our money trying to keep up with the latest fashion.
3: Yeah.
0: And then when trials come and tribulation come, we don't have what we need.
3: Yeah.
0: When the rent is due, glory be to God, and the light be of doom, we don't have what we need. But glory be to God, I said tomorrow we'll get all of my money. Hallelujah. This latest brand will not get all my money. You might get some, but I'm going to reserve some for myself. In our scripture it says, and who shall separate us from the love of Christ?
1: Yes.
0: Glory be to God. And they began to list some things. Hallelujah. It says, shall tribulation or distress. If anybody in here has some tribulation in their life, you might have it going on now.
1: Yes.
0: Or persecution, or famine, or nakedness, or peril, or sword. And then it goes on to say, as it is written. Okay, what's written? For thy sake, we are killed all day long.
3: Yes.
0: And I look and say, what do you mean killed? In other words, somebody trying to take your joy. Somebody trying to take your love.
3: Yes.
0: Somebody trying to take your strength. We know who it is. It's the work of the enemy.
1: Yes.
0: But we are counted as slaughter, as sheep for the slaughter.
1: Yes.
0: Glory be to God. Sometimes the devil seems like he just got us lined up and taking everything we have. Now, I don't know about you, but I can speak for myself. Yes, I'm saved, sanctified, Holy Ghost filled, Bible told, tongue speaking, but yet every now and then I can feel the pressure of the enemy pressing up against me, and I have to cry out, Lord, have mercy on me. Oh, glory be to God. Hallelujah. But by say, nay, in all these things, we are what? More than conquerors through him that love us. We are not conquerors, yes, but we are more than a conqueror. We're going to get through this. Somebody look at somebody and tell them, I'm getting through this.
1: I'm getting through this.
0: Hallelujah. Ah, I'm hallelujah. I'm coming out. Hallelujah. I'm coming out. I'm coming out whole. I'm coming out complete. I'm coming out in my right mind. I'm coming out with the love of Christ. I'm coming out with strength. I'm coming out with more than enough. For the Lord my God, he's my right hand. He's keeping me. He never leave me nor forsake me. For the Lord my God, know everything about you. For the Lord your God is with you always. He said when you go through the water, you will not drown. When you go through the fire, you will not be burned. I heard David say, for the Lord is my shepherd, I shall not want. I don't need anything else as long as you got God. I heard somebody, the song said, as long as I got King Jesus, I don't need nobody else. As long as I got King Jesus. Hallelujah. Verse 38, it says, for I am persuaded, neither death, oh glory be to God, nor light, nor angels, nor principality. Here we go again, talking about the principality. Principality, no power, no things present. Hallelujah. Not only the things present, but that which is a come that I don't see, I don't know, but it's not going to take me down. Why? Because I'm built up in the word of God. You will build up in the word. As you got the word, you will last. No height, hallelujah. No, I said, no height, no depth, nor the other creature shall separate us from the love of Christ, of God, which is in Christ Jesus. Hallelujah. We are in the word of God. Hallelujah. These things will come upon them. But nevertheless, we know who God is. Yes. We have our tools. Yes. We have what we need. Yes. We just need to know how to use them. Yes. Hallelujah. Yes. And what to use them for.
3: Yeah.
0: God said to Moses, Moses, what is it that you have in your hand? He didn't ask Moses to go back and create nothing, but he just used what Moses already had.
3: Yeah.
0: Glory be to God. You see, God can change that look like nothing and make it something for your betterment.
3: Yeah.
0: And take that thing that look like it's nothing, look like it's not going to prosper.
3: Yeah.
0: Hallelujah. But he'll make it something that you need to get through.
3: Yeah.
0: Hallelujah.
3: Yes, Lord.
4: Amen.
0: Hallelujah.
3: Yes, Lord.
0: Just stand firm in the word of God.
3: Yes, Lord.
0: Some people see the Bible as just a book.
3: Yes.
0: Some people see the Bible as just something to read. But in the Bible, our Bible is a weapon.
3: Right.
0: Because in that word, hallelujah, the Bible says the word of God is quick, powerful, and sharper than any two-edged sword.
3: Yes.
0: So you got the word of God.
4: Yes.
0: You got what you need. Joshua said this, as for me and my household, I'm going to serve the Lord.
3: Yes.
0: Hallelujah. I ask the question, how ready are you?
3: Yes.
0: Are you ready in prayer?
3: Yes.
0: Are you ready in fasting?
3: Yes.
0: Are you ready in forgiveness?
3: Yes.
0: Hallelujah. The Lord is saying, I want to bring you through. Not only do I want to bring you through, but I want to bring you out. I'm hearing the Spirit of God said, it's one thing to bring you through, but it's another one to bring you out. Somebody might be helping somebody get over here or over there. Hallelujah, but they won't help them get out. But I'm hearing the Spirit of God said, not only will I bring you through, but I'm going to bring you out. Hallelujah, on the other side, and nothing shall harm you. Stand, hallelujah.
3: Yes.
0: Gird about with you.
3: Yes.
0: So you can defeat the enemy with some "it is written."
3: Uh-huh.
0: Every time the devil came and approached Jesus, Jesus said, "It is written."
3: Yes.
0: It is written. Hallelujah. You got to have some word in you so you can stand on the word. You got to be able to defend the faith. I know that my God, I am persuaded that nothing shall separate me from the love of Christ. Hallelujah. All your friends might walk away. Hallelujah. But I'm word in the word. I am word in the word. Great is he that's in you than he that's in the world. Great and mighty is the Lord our God. Great and mighty is he. He's our fortress. Hallelujah. He's our battle light in the time of storm. He's our covenant keeper. Oh, yes, he is. He's our Jehovah Jireh. He's our provider. He's our keeper, Lord. When you're going through, you can trust the Lord, and he'll bring you through. No weapon formed against you shall prosper. When the enemy comes in like a flood, the Lord will lift up a standard. Hallelujah. Stand on the word of God. Stand on what God says. There's no time to give up now. I might have to cry through the journey, but I'm still on the journey. You might have to cry on the road, but you're still on the road. You might have to wipe tears from your eyes, but you're still on the road. You might be limping sometime, but I'm still on the road. I might have to go through something, but I'm still on the road. Hallelujah. And nothing's gonna turn me around. Hallelujah. When the enemy comes in like a flood, God will lift up a standard. Hallelujah. You got to know who Jesus is. You got to know who he is. Know him for yourself.
3: Thank you.
0: Hallelujah. You got to know him for yourself.
3: Yes.
0: Not just because somebody else says something.
3: Yes.
0: But you got to know him for yourself.
3: Yes.
0: You got to know that he's a way maker.
3: Yes.
0: You got to know, yes, he is. You got to know that he is God. And beside him, there is no other. Some of the weapons that we have to fight when the doctor gives you an unfavorable report, I'm still standing on the word of God. When things not going my way, I'm standing on the word of God. Having done all, stand on the word, stand on the word. I'm still standing after all I've been through. Keep on standing. Hallelujah. Some people see you standing now. If they only knew your story.
4: Yeah.
0: If they only knew your story.
3: Yeah.
0: Hallelujah, it'll be a different story. Yeah.

0: is more than able. I know that we are more than a conqueror through him that loves us. God bless you.
1: Hallelujah, hallelujah. Glory, glory, glory, glory.
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0: The Holy Spirit will teach you all things and will remind you of everything I have said to you. John chapter 14, verse 26.
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0: What's my birth mother's name? My seven-year-old daughter's sincere question pierced my heart. Ours had been a private adoption, where we were only provided with the most basic of information about her parents: height, weight, age, color of hair and eyes. How was I to respond? The question felt impossible. I drew in a breath and prayed, "God, what do I say?" A sentence tumbled out of my mouth. "What would you like her name to be?" She beamed at me and proclaimed, "Madeline." "And Madeline it is," I declared. I believe God had provided an answer when I didn't have one. In the years after his death, Jesus' followers would encounter great challenges where they needed God's answers in seemingly impossible situations. In John chapter 14, Jesus promised he would not leave them alone, but would come to them with help. Further, God would provide an ongoing flow of help. The Advocate, the Holy Spirit, whom the Father will send in my name, will teach you all things and will remind you of everything I've said to you. Sometimes the questions we face seem impossible to answer. We need God's help and answers with our children, our work, our neighbors, and our world. When we don't have the answers, He can provide them. Today's encouragement was provided by Our Daily Bread Ministry.
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This is what got us in trouble right here. 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

0: open up your mouth. Clapping is good, but you gotta get the word out. Get the word out. It's the word. It's the word.
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0: The choir is in the choir stand, and we praise in the Lord. Hey!

0: the choir stand. Where is that? In the choir stand. Where it at?
1: In the choir stand. Where it at?
0: Hey!
1: In the choir stand.
0: Eddie, I want to go back to that. Gotta keep watching.
1: In the choir stand. Where it at?
0: Do that break. One, two, and ready. 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

0: It's in the choir set, baby. Yes, it is. Anybody still singing the choir? Where you at, choir members? God bless you. Oh, yeah. Praise in the choir stand.
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heaven as of a rushing mighty wind, and it filled the whole house where they were sitting. Verse 4, and they were all filled with the Holy Spirit and began to speak with other tongues as the Spirit gave them utterance. Just like he did it before. How many know we need him to do it again? All right?

0: Hello, hello, hello. God bless you. 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
2: Can I talk to you? I know you got some questions. What's the hardest thing you're going through?

0: The Holy Spirit will teach you all things and will remind you of everything I have said to you. John chapter 14, verse 26.
1: Welcome to today's encouragement from Our Daily Bread. 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
0: What's my birth mother's name? My seven-year-old daughter's sincere question pierced my heart. Ours had been a private adoption, where we were only provided with the most basic of information about her parents: height, weight, age, color of hair and eyes. How was I to respond? The question felt impossible. I drew in a breath and prayed, "God, what do I say?" A sentence tumbled out of my mouth. "What would you like her name to be?" She beamed at me and proclaimed, "Madeline." "And Madeline it is," I declared. I believe God had provided an answer when I didn't have one. In the years after his death, Jesus' followers would encounter great challenges where they needed God's answers in seemingly impossible situations. In John chapter 14, Jesus promised he would not leave them alone, but would come to them with help. Further, God would provide an ongoing flow of help. The Advocate, the Holy Spirit, whom the Father will send in my name, will teach you all things and will remind you of everything I've said to you. Sometimes the questions we face seem impossible to answer. We need God's help and answers with our children, our work, our neighbors, and our world. When we don't have the answers, He can provide them. Today's encouragement was provided by Our Daily Bread.
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0: Hello, hello, hello. 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

0: The Holy Spirit will teach you all things and will remind you of everything I have said to you. John chapter 14, verse 26.
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0: What's my birth mother's name? My 7-year-old daughter's sincere question pierced my heart. Ours had been a private adoption, where we were only provided with the most basic of information about her parents: height, weight, age, color of hair and eyes. How was I to respond? The question felt impossible. I drew in a breath and prayed, God, what do I say? A sentence tumbled out of my mouth. What would you like her name to be? She beamed at me and proclaimed, Madeline. And Madeline it is, I declared. I believe God had provided an answer when I didn't have one. In the years after his death, Jesus' followers would encounter great challenges where they needed God's answers in seemingly impossible situations. In John chapter 14, Jesus promised he would not leave them alone, but would come to them with help. Further, God would provide an ongoing flow of help. The Advocate, the Holy Spirit, whom the Father will send in my name, will teach you all things and will remind you of everything I've said to you. Sometimes the questions we face seem impossible to answer. We need God's help and answers with our children, our work, our neighbors, and our world. When we don't have the answers, He can provide them. Today's encouragement was provided by Our Daily Bread Ministries.
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0: Hello, hello, hello. 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

0: The Holy Spirit will teach you all things and will remind you of everything I have said to you. John chapter 14, verse 26.
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0: What's my birth mother's name? My seven-year-old daughter's sincere question pierced my heart. Ours had been a private adoption, where we were only provided with the most basic of information about her parents: height, weight, age, color of hair and eyes. How was I to respond? The question felt impossible. I drew in a breath and prayed, "God, what do I say?" A sentence tumbled out of my mouth. "What would you like her name to be?" She beamed at me and proclaimed, "Madeline." "And Madeline it is," I declared. I believe God had provided an answer when I didn't have one. In the years after his death, Jesus' followers would encounter great challenges where they needed God's answers in seemingly impossible situations. In John chapter 14, Jesus promised he would not leave them alone, but would come to them with help. Further, God would provide an ongoing flow of help. The Advocate, the Holy Spirit, whom the Father will send in my name, will teach you all things and will remind you of everything I've said to you. Sometimes the questions we face seem impossible to answer. We need God's help and answers with our children, our work, our neighbors, and our world. When we don't have the answers, He can provide them. Today's encouragement was provided by Our Daily Bread Ministries.
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0: church. Glory be to God. Glory be to God. It's almost like I can give the benediction and we can go home. Because we're in a good place. Amen. How many of you feel like you're in a good place? Glory be to God. Hallelujah. Some of you might be like I was this morning. I kind of came in dragging a little bit. Glory be to God. But the dragon is gone and the hallelujah is present. Glory be to God. You may be seated in the presence of Almighty God. Hallelujah. Thank you, Elder Ringo, our senior elder, for bringing us through, tearing us with the order of worship leading all the, my goodness, the choir that you not sing, praise and worship. Hallelujah. And then Pastor Ruffin prayed down heaven on the earth, brought it on down on the earth. Everybody is making, and you look like you're just happy.
1: Yeah.
0: I think you're making me happy. Amen. Oh, glory be to God. When I look at the scripture, I'm going to ask you to turn your Bibles to Acts, the second chapter of the book of Acts. When I look at the word for today, as we prepare to bring this word, it's so much has been said and gone before us. I want us to be conscious of the move of God.
2: That's
0: right. God's move. God's move. Sometimes we highlight so much of what the devil is doing that we miss what God is doing in the midst of everything that's going on. Glory be to God. But David said, oh, magnify the Lord with me. Let us exhort his name together. Amen. And I want to encourage us to be conscious also of what's going on around us. Those of us sometimes looking at YouTube and Facebook Live and whatever's going on. It's so much, as my son was saying, Rick Monroe, that's going on, that if you don't know the word, you'll be carried away by every wind and doctrine. Some of that stuff that they are saying, they're coming up with said supposed to be revelation, but it's not revelation. It might be ham hocks and collard greens, but it ain't out of the word of God. So we got to be careful with what we are hearing and who we are following. The Bible lets us know before the

0: time there would be a great falling away. And there is a falling away from the truth of the Word of God. That's why we encourage you in here to get your Bibles and follow what we say in the Bible. And if you don't find it in the Word of God, then don't follow me. Don't follow me if it's not in the Word of God. Amen. Because it's in the Word of God that we have a hiding place. So I'm just encouraging us to know the Word. Know it for yourself. Amen. Amen. So when all these other things come flying up overnight and all that stuff, you will not follow. That was, oh Lord God, that's not where we were going. But there were, not long ago, there was a recording artist that came out. And around that time, he was talking about, made the record, I think it called Stump. And that was good. I still listen to it. I have nothing against it. But in that, he said something.
1: What did he say?
0: That was profound. I'm finna get there, brother. He said this. He said, if you think gospel music is gone too far, you ain't seen nothing yet.
2: What?
0: That brother let loose a spirit. And now in the church, out of the church, all around, you can't tell the gospel music, hallelujah, from the secular music. It used to be you would watch the Gospel Awards, and you could tell who was who. They dressed holy. They had Holy Ghost in them. The songs had a song that you could relate to. But now you look at them and you don't know who they are. You don't know if there's that they explore a gospel. And the Bible says, come out from among them and be separated. We are supposed to be separated from the world. We still believe in the Holy Spirit. We believe in a standard before God. Glory be to God. I heard a man of God said, oh, we're old timers and let down our guards. He said, have we let down our guards because then we moved away from the old saying, blessed assurance, Jesus is mine. Oh, glory be to God. Precious Lord, take my hand and lead me on. We moved away from the hymns and we singing stuff that have no substance in it. But we got to get back to the old landmark. We got to get back there. Now, talking about a ship that's tossing and driven.
2: Well,
0: this ship is not going to be. Okay.
2: All right, Pastor.
0: But we must know the truth.
1: That's right. Yes.
0: Stand on the Word of God.
1: Yes.
0: There are a few old saints left.
3: Yes.
0: That's still holding up the blood stained banner.
1: Yes,
0: there are a few of us that still left. They're not concerned about how cute this song sounds, but rather it has substance in it. Not concerned about how good my voice is, but is that song going to deliver somebody with a bowed down head and cause them to stand up straight? Glory be to God, because what we do is for the glory of God.
2: Yes, God.
1: That's all right.
0: Well, let's see. I'm going to ask you to go to Acts, the second chapter. And it says, and when the day of Pentecost was fully come, they were all with one accord in one place. And suddenly there came a sound from heaven as a rushing mighty wind, and it filled all the house where they were sitting. I want to stop right there. There came a rushing wind. Suddenly there came the sound from heaven. It came from where?
1: Heaven.
0: And there's a rushing mighty wind. And it filled all the house where they were sitting. They were all in one place.
3: Yes, Lord.
0: In one time.
1: That's right.
0: And what I want to look at, I was thinking, I was talking to a dear sister of mine yesterday, and we was talking about a room. And then we was talking about, I said just before that, I was talking about I was saying in the potter's house, the potter wants to put you back together again. If you're wounded, if you're broken, come to the potter's house. There's a place, a house you can go to, because the potter wants to put you back together again.
1: Yeah.
0: El Dorado said this morning, when she stood up as part of the introduction, and she said, come on, there's room. There's room. So what we're going to talk about today, hallelujah, there's room. Hallelujah. In the room. Come on. And then somebody sang this morning and said, come on, in the room. Glory be to God. I heard the praise team. They said he healed the sick. Oh, glory be to God.
2: Oh, yeah.
0: 5,000 he fed.
2: Yes,
0: we're talking about the healing.
2: Yes.
0: And then they went on to say praise, and they was praise on one accord.
2: Yes.
0: He healed and he delivered.
2: Yes.
0: See, I want you to notice the move of God.
2: Yes.
0: We're not in here just to talk and waste time and some get out of the bed, but we are here to hear what the Spirit is saying to the church. When the Bible says, let that he that has an ear hear what the Spirit is saying to the church. I said to a missionary yesterday, I said, I'm not for sure if we're going to serve communion. I'm not sure how we're going to go with that. And I was thinking this morning or last night, I said, well, this morning, we'll put it on the table and not cover it up, and we'll see how that goes.
2: Okay.
0: I never related it to Missionary Harris. I never told her that's what we were going to do. But when I walked in the building and the communion was up here with no cover on it, but they was all on one accord. Hallelujah. The Spirit of the Lord is talking in this place. Hallelujah. We're not coming up and showing up just to show up. Hallelujah. But there's a one accord anointing. There is a one accord sound that's going out. The sound of oneness in the building. I heard the Spirit of God said, I'm going to fill the building. I'm going to fill the room with my presence. And you're going to know that I am the Lord, the God is with you. Oh, glory be to God. He said that they were all on one accord. Y'all hear what's going on in the church today. This little building, hallelujah, on down on 591 New Park Avenue. There is a oneness in the word. There is a group of people who are not living in the same house, not talking about the same thing, but somehow by the wind of the Holy Ghost, they were all on one accord. And suddenly there will be a shaking.
2: Jesus.
0: Is that and when the day of Pentecost was fully come.
2: Yes.
0: Hallelujah.
2: Hallelujah.
0: Not part way, but fully come.
2: Yes.
0: Hallelujah. They all was with one accord. Hallelujah. In one place.
2: Yes, Lord.
0: One accord. One place. And suddenly, hallelujah, there came a sound from heaven. I believe we heard part of that this morning.
2: Yeah.
0: Hallelujah. We came in with a hallelujah. There was such a noise in this place this morning.
2: Jesus.
0: Hallelujah. There was a noise from the Holy Spirit.
2: Yeah.
0: It's in the place this morning. And the choir said, I feel like having church.
2: Yeah.
0: They was ushering us in. Hallelujah.
2: Yeah.
0: From the back room to the front room.
2: Yeah.
0: They was ushering us in from the outer court unto the inner court.
2: Yeah.
0: They was ushering us in the presence of our all. Almighty God. God is bringing us to a place, hallelujah. Yes, in those places, you might be wounded and brokenhearted. You might feel like you don't have enough strength to go on any longer. The Lord wants you to know that he's with you. He understands what you're going through.
2: Yeah.
0: You understand what we are going through.
2: Yeah.
0: Elder Hampton preached a message not long ago. It said, Father, can you hear me?
2: Yeah.
0: Sometimes we feel like, Lord, can you hear me calling on you?
2: Yeah.
0: I called on you yesterday, and I don't have an answer today. I called on you last week, and I don't have an answer yet. Can you hear me? Father, can you hear me? I heard the writer said, Father, I stretch my hand to thee. No other help I know if thou withdraw thyself from. sounding. Where is it that I shall go? Hallelujah. Peter said, Jesus said to Peter, "Where, Peter, will you lead me also?" Peter said, "Where will I go? You got the bread of life. You are everything that I need." Oh, glory be to God. Jesus said, the scripture said, "Come unto me, all ye that are burdened and heavy laden." Glory be to God. He said, "I will give you rest." Amen. So many of us are burdened and heavy laden, not because of we got ourselves into sin, but because of the cares of the world. Ah, hallelujah. The cares of the world is bumping up against your life all the time. Hallelujah. Just because we are trying to maintain. How many of you feel like sometimes you get tired just trying to maintain? Hallelujah. You still got the Holy Ghost. You still got the Word of God. But sometimes you get tired. Hallelujah. Not tired to the place you want to give up. But these old bodies get tired sometimes. But we press towards the mark of a high calling that's in Christ Jesus. Okay, Holy Ghost, I don't know where you're going with this. But we keep pressing towards the mark of a high calling that's in Christ Jesus. Yes, Jesus knows all about our struggles. So he said, come. Come in the room. I want to sit some time with you. Come in the room. I want to spend some time with you. Come in the room. And this is where I am. Oh, in the room. Hallelujah. There is fire in the room. Hallelujah. There's a rushing wind in the room. Oh, glory.

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Some people are going to get caught outside the house. Outside the house. I wouldn't be every now and then Christian. I wouldn't.

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He called Peter by his name. In other words, if you done made some mistakes in life, nothing would keep you out of the hand of God. You can always come back. You can make a U-turn. I think I'm going to turn.

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Brother Christopher, there's peace of mind in the word of God. There is hope in the word of God. When darkness comes all around you and you seem like you have no hope, I don't know if anybody ever been there. You might be so anointed that pain never came your way. You might be so anointed that disappointment never came your way. You might be so anointed that you ask God, that you never ask God, when are you going to answer me, God? You might be so anointed that no trouble come your way. But I'm going to tell you, just keep on living. Keep on living. Keep on living. Keep on living. I heard David say, this poor man cried unto the Lord, and the Lord delivered him of all of his affliction. So David let us know that he had got caught in some affliction. I don't know if it was pain. I don't know if it was a disappointment. But David said, I cried. I cried unto the Lord. And he heard me. Hallelujah. El Durango, have you ever had to cry and acting like you wasn't crying? Acting like something kind of got in your eye. Acting like something was just there. But they didn't know you were crying because what was going on all around you. People laughing and talking, and you were hurting on the inside. But they don't know you got a situation. And not only that, you yourself is laughing and talking and praising God, and there's a situation. Sister Teresa said there's a situation going on in your life. I'm holding on to God's unchanging hand. Hallelujah. It's okay to go back.

0: Yeah. Want to put you back together again. Yeah. Hallelujah. There's still room. There's still room in the room. There's still room in the room. Hallelujah.
1: Yes,
0: I'm going to go running back to my Father. Yeah. And you can go running back to your Father. Yes. Father, here I am. Wounded and broken. Father, here I am. Hurt and disappointed. But I do know where to go when I'm wounded, when I'm broken, when I'm disappointed.
1: I know
0: where to run. He's a protector when you're going through the trouble. Oh, yes, he will. But you gotta be found in the Word of God. Elder Rainbow talked about on last Tuesday that when she first came to Christ, she thought it was no more trouble, no more trials, and no more tribulation. She said, but she got in the Word of God, and she found, hallelujah, that many of the affliction of the righteous, but God delivered us out of them all. He is a deliverer. He is a protector. He's a guider. Oh, yes, he is. Whatever you need, God got it. Whatever you want, God got it. David said it this way. I look to the hills with coming my help. All of my help. With coming my help. All my help. Coming from the Lord. He that keepeth Israel. Neither sleep nor slumber. David went on to tell us that the Lord is my shepherd.

0: the righteous, for his name's sake. It's not my name, but for his name. I call on the name of the Lord, so I can't go down, but his name is out there. He's going to protect his investment. His name is out there. His name is on the deed. His name is Jesus. His name is out there. He's a way maker. Yes, he is. He's a living of a valley. Yes, he is. He's a will in the middle of the wind. Serve a God that never can correct me.
1: Right.
0: Every now and then he corrects me.
1: Yeah.
0: Tell you to straighten up, girl. You're heading in the wrong direction.
1: Yeah.
0: Hallelujah. Every now and then you're too far to the right or too far to the left. I know all of you got your cars with that little thing on there. And when I'm driving, I get too close to the left. It gives a little shaking, girl. You're getting off course. Get too close to the right. The right would shake that you're getting a little bit out of course. But God is a God that knows all about it. Whatever you're going through, he knows all about your struggles. And you can say, Father, I stretch my hand to thee. No other help I know. If thou withdraw thyself from me, where is it that I shall go? Father, can you hear me? Jesus in the garden, Father, almost saying, Father, can you hear me? But he got a second wind and said, Father, I thank you that you hear me always. The Lord hear your cry.

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0: 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Coming up on the show, jam pack. You do not want to miss this. Coming up in new music, Jay Fish is showing us how to trust the process. 1K Fuel, who just dropped a brand new album, says hello, Jesus, and Mission is talking about what we're doing. That's the new music coming up in segment four. Segment three, guess what? Do you have Freezon or Freezon? I'll tell you all about it. Plus, are you a person who wakes up in the middle of the night? I got an 8-second breathing exercise. It's going to help you if you wake up. It'll put you right back to sleep. Segment two, Mark White shows up with his Make a Difference Minute, and I got your top 15 songs from around the nation. All right, buckle up. Let's get this thing started. He just left town a couple of weeks ago, and he's all over the countdown. That rhymes. Coming in at number 15, it's Blood 2. Here's KB.
1: Number 15.

0: 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Keeping the countdown coming. Mike T's show is up. It's with In God I Flex at number 14.
1: Number 14.

0: 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This group reminds me of the 1990s Wu-Tang Clan. 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Because they act like a whole tribe, which matches their name, the Indie Tribe. And here they are at number 13 with Welcome to the Tribe.
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0: counting the countdown down. I think I got a brand new number one, or will last week remain at the top spot. Right now, we are at the number 11 spot. And if you got some controversy on this, we can go to war. Here's Shepherd right now.
1: Number 11.
2: Yeah.

0: War by Shepherd right there at number 11. My name is Marcus Sullivan. If you got some controversy on it, go ahead and let me know what should be on the countdown right now. Hey, I don't know. Maybe it's new music. You can hit me up on Instagram at Marcus Sullivan Live. Also in the comments, let me know what market you are listening from. Coming up when I come right back, it's the cell phone check. I'm bringing that thing back, so go ahead and get it in. 281-886-3915. Get your text in. Let me know what's your name, what city that you are checking in from as we get into this Caleb Gordon at number 10, God is by my side.
1: Number 10.

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1: God is by my side right here inside the Bless Beats Live Weekend Syndicated Show. Yep. It is that time for the cell phone check-in. Let's get it in from the 504. It is Uncle Larry just checking in. Genesis is checking in from Albuquerque, New Mexico. Aaliyah Ray, thank you for checking in from Tampa. Harvey G right here in H-Town. Jess Marie, Austin, Texas, checking in. And the 614, I don't know where that's from. You got to go ahead and drop me and let me know where you're from. Pastor Sam, thank you for always supporting it. And my fraternity brother, Isaiah, thank you. You can always get into the cell phone check and let me know what city, what station that you can get it in. 281-886-3915. That's a bet. Here's Miles Minnick at number 9.
2: Number 9.

0: 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Derek Minor is one of the OGs of Christian hip hop. He's moved up 2 spots to land right here at number 8. He's up.
1: Number 8.

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1: 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Stick and stay when I come right back. Segment number two. We finished the countdown. Don't move. 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
1: All right, welcome back to the Bless Me's Live Weekend Syndicated Show. Segment number two is being brought to you by Lockdown Love. Yep, did you know the Bless Me Show airs inside of prison units all over the nation? Knoxville State Prison, Idaho State Prison, Montana State Prison, and I want to say Wyoming. They always get a chance to call us, but if you didn't know, they call us Collect. And thank you, sir. Thank you, ma'am, for your generosity. And it allows us to answer the phone, collect, and talk to them. Some of them need prayer. Some of them just want to talk. Maybe basketball. I don't know. But if you can, please drop a Cash App. Your $10 seed goes so many places. 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I thank you in advance. Let's continue the countdown. Under the Blood, number seven, Alex Jean.
8: Number seven. Under the Blood, Mr.

0: to go inside the Bless Me's Live Weekend Syndicated Show. I'm excited about this one right here, man. This guy was on the countdown last year, and he actually sent me a note, and he actually dropped the song. He told me at the top of the year he was going to drop it. Big God was the single that he gave last year, and Canada went crazy. Ottawa, thank you for supporting us. Preston Johnzell is back with Big God. This is the remix, and it comes in at number six.
1: Number six.

0: 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They're back. I told you, this crew runs heavy. Indie Tribe, second time on the countdown. This time, they're doing Location at number 4.
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1: 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If you married, put your hand up. I'm talking about the left hand. We want to see that ring. 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

0: two songs to go, Stick and Stay. We got a number one that you don't want to miss. But right now, overseas, Europe and South Johannesburg, I want to say thank you for supporting the show. This artist is from over there. I'm talking about Limo Blaze coming in at number two with Way.
1: Number two.

0: And we made it down to the number one song this week inside the Bless Beats Live Weekend syndicated show. He took this song. I cannot believe he got this song cleared from this legendary R&B artist. I'm talking about Usher. He dropped a single back in the late 90s. It was You Make Me Wanna. You know the lyrics. You make me wanna leave the one I'm with, start a new relationship, and Usher became a legend behind it. Aaron Cole had the audacity to request for him to release this sample. And he actually called the song Usher in the Spirit. Check out what he did with this R&B classic, how he flipped it. At number one, here's Aaron Cole, Usher in the Spirit.
1: Number one.

0: 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Right now, it's time to check in Alabama with the homie Mark White as he makes a difference in 1 minute. Mark?
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1: 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What would you say to a person who would consider being your donor?
3: First off, one of the biggest fears of the donor is what it would cost. My insurance will cover 100% from the time they are approved as a donor. All blood work, all the surgery, all follow-up care will be covered 100% by my insurance. Even if you couldn't be a match for me, there's so many people out there that need one. If someone listening has the desire to donate, there's thousands of people just in this, you know, southeast area alone, much less, you know, nationwide, that need kidneys. It's, I forget how many hundred they say are added to the list daily. You know, the way the donations work, if someone wanted to donate and they weren't a match for me, but yet they were donating to me, they would find you a match, and then that would give me credit to receive a match from someone else that didn't have the correct match. They have, you know, they have programs to link everybody.
1: If you would like to find out more information about donating to Rory, go to nkr.org/TFG957. 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This is Mark White encouraging you to find your purpose by making a difference in someone's life today.
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And remember, beats is spelled with a Z. I got an 8-second breathing exercise to help those that are waking up in the middle of the night. How do I know? Because it has helped me. I'll tell you about it right after these two songs. Don't move.

0: 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I can't tell it all, man. Let's go.
1: That's a classic right there inside the Bless Bees Live Weekend Syndicated Show. Are you like me? You got a lot? I think I got this thing called busy brain, and I wake up in the middle of the night, not all the time, but all the time. Yep, and I had to go to today.com. This article showed up, and I said, hey, I got to actually try this. Say, when you wake up in the middle of the night, what's the first thing do you do? Some of us go, how am I go back to sleep? We might get up. We might turn the fan on. If your answer is checking the time on your phone, you sound just like me to see how much time left I have to sleep. So you are not alone. However, this is a common habit during nighttime wakings, maybe sabotaging your chances at falling back to sleep and getting quality rest. Yep, Dr. Gill is a sleep medicine specialist out of Northwestern University. Said it is normal to wake up and fall back to sleep throughout the night. So you're not alone on that. But these interruptions, they can actually affect the brain. And now you're tired the next day. So here's the expert tip. If you wake up in the middle of the night, try counting down from 8 while taking a deep breath. Sounds simple enough, right? They say repeatedly count down from 8 down to 1 while taking deep breaths. If you don't feel sleepy after 5 or so rounds of this, so not one time, but after 5 or so rounds of this, you may need a different form of meditating. All right, try dim lighting or reading. That may help you. They say why this matters is because checking the time at night, if that's the first thing you do, this kind of disrupts your brain waves. And now your brain is immediately focused on how much time you have left. So try this tonight if you're going to sleep. Count down from 8 and deep breaths slowly and do it for 4 or 5 rounds. Try not to look at the phone. Try not to think about all of the emails and that stuff. Just focus on counting. More details on that, you can swing by the website blessbeats.com. I'll have that article up there for you to share. Check these songs out.

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1: Welcome back to the Blessed Beast Show. My name is Marcus Sullivan. Hey, I'm on Instagram at Marcus Sullivan Live. After you tried that sleep routine, let me know if that worked for you. I'm telling you, it has worked wonders for me over the last few nights. Now, we've tackled that issue, but do you have freezing? Yeah, I don't know. I'll tell you about it, and you may have this next. Don't move.

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1: All right, welcome back to the Blessed Beast Live Weekend Syndicated Show. It is a question everybody's probably scratching their head or scratching. Freezing, that sounds like something that itch, don't it? All right, some people may feel music. If you're liking the last few songs or just liking this show or liking worship, they say some people feel music is a way that goes far beyond simple enjoyment, right? If you have ever felt sudden chills, tingling on your skin, or even goosebumps while listening to a powerful song, right? Some songs that motivate you and have you want to run through a wall, but if you ever get the chills or goosebumps when listening to good, powerful music, science says you may have a unique psychological and neurological trait. That means you are unique. They said this reaction is called freezing. Yes, a term used to describe a brief wave of intense emotion triggered by certain types of sensory stimulation. I'm getting goosebumps right now actually talking about it. I thought they was chicken pox. I don't know. All right, let me know if you get freezing. Go ahead, drop me a text. 281-886-3915.

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0: back to the Blessed Beast Live Weekend Syndicated Show, segment number 4. 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As we jump into this new music segment, man, this is for my artist out there. So if you are an artist and you know an artist, it is simple. Let's get your stuff on the show. All you have to do right now is email me. Music must be clean, must be faith-based, and it must be an MP3 to blessedbeatsmedia@gmail.com. Coming in first at new music, you got to turn this one up. We say this in the streets. My young people always say it, trust the process. So Jay Fish created this song.
1: Everything that's happening to you is God is processing. Every difficult moment you're having, he just processing you. That's all he's doing. Everything you're going through is preparing you for what you ask God for.
2: Trust the process. Trust the process, yeah. 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Trust the process, yeah. Trust the process.

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2: 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One thing I love about new music is you get some of the wildest names in Christian hip hop. This guy, his name is JB the Preacher. Wonder what he's rapping about. Check this one out. It's called Go Jesus.
3: Everybody.

Go Jesus. Almost like Lil Wayne's classic, Go DJ. But we're doing it for Jesus. Maybe. Yeah, you get it. It's the Blessed Beats Live Weekend syndicated show. 1K Few dropped an album last week, and it was called Any Given Sunday. You remember Willie Beeman? Little tidbit of information. I was actually in that movie, Any Given Sunday, way back in the day. And he had the jersey on. Took me back in so many memories. But his first single off of that new project is called Hello, Jesus. Check him out. 1K Few coming straight at us. New

0: New stuff right there, 1K Few. I guarantee you that will be on our countdown soon. One of H-Town's artists blew up off of TikTok. Off of a freestyle on TikTok, and now he's a full-fledged Christian hip-hop artist. I'm talking about Kieran the Light. His new song is called Forgiven. Check this one out.
1: Lord, I ask for your grace over my life as I repent of my sins. I'm asking you to place your anointing over these lyrics and not only fill me with your spirit, but with all the words to carry out this message. And more importantly, give me the energy

Night night, stay away, don't get left. Night night, just come outside, Polar Express, see them bright lights, it's time to ride with the biggest. 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

0: The Holy Spirit will teach you all things and will remind you of everything I have said to you. John chapter 14, verse 26.
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0: What's my birth mother's name? My seven-year-old daughter's sincere question pierced my heart. Ours had been a private adoption, where we were only provided with the most basic of information about her parents: height, weight, age, color of hair and eyes. How was I to respond? The question felt impossible. I drew in a breath and prayed, "God, what do I say?" A sentence tumbled out of my mouth. "What would you like her name to be?" She beamed at me and proclaimed, "Madeline." "And Madeline it is," I declared. I believe God had provided an answer when I didn't have one. In the years after his death, Jesus' followers would encounter great challenges where they needed God's answers in seemingly impossible situations. In John chapter 14, Jesus promised he would not leave them alone, but would come to them with help. Further, God would provide an ongoing flow of help. The Advocate, the Holy Spirit, whom the Father will send in my name, will teach you all things and will remind you of everything I've said to you. Sometimes the questions we face seem impossible to answer. We need God's help and answers with our children, our work, our neighbors, and our world. When we don't have the answers, He can provide them. Today's encouragement was provided by Our Daily Bread.
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0: Hello. 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

0: The Holy Spirit will teach you all things and will remind you of everything I have said to you. John chapter 14, verse 26.
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0: What's my birth mother's name? My 7-year-old daughter's sincere question pierced my heart. Ours had been a private adoption, where we were only provided with the most basic of information about her parents: height, weight, age, color of hair and eyes. How was I to respond? The question felt impossible. I drew in a breath and prayed, "God, what do I say?" A sentence tumbled out of my mouth. "What would you like her name to be?" She beamed at me and proclaimed, "Madeline." "And Madeline it is," I declared. I believe God had provided an answer when I didn't have one. In the years after his death, Jesus' followers would encounter great challenges where they needed God's answers in seemingly impossible situations. In John chapter 14, Jesus promised he would not leave them alone, but would come to them with help. Further, God would provide an ongoing flow of help. The Advocate, the Holy Spirit, whom the Father will send in my name, will teach you all things and will remind you of everything I've said to you. Sometimes the questions we face seem impossible to answer. We need God's help and answers with our children, our work, our neighbors, and our world. When we don't have the answers, He can provide them. Today's encouragement was provided by Our Daily Bread Ministries.
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I'm pressing on until I see the goal. Pressing on cause he made me his own. 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
1: Hello, hello, hello. 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